0: It's Hunter and Kush, and in the Low Country, we celebrate the courage, vision, and determination that built our nation and continues to inspire us today.
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0: 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Now we know everyone's got an era, and it's almost summer, so the VOD is totally pink. Two-five Kicking Country is sending you to see Megan Maroney, the Cloud Nine Tour in Greensboro, North Carolina. 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
1: Liars. 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
2: 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It's a simple game, like baby Billy's Bible Bonkers. We give you two truths and a lie. Every morning about 8:30, Hunter and Jessica and Kush will give you three unbelievable stories. Two true, one is a lie. You call out that lie, and baby Billy's gonna put some tickets in your hand for Jelly Roll. And I know all you qualifying lies are good for something. Certainly ain't showing up at church over the weekend. And that's why one of you gonna win the Bad Apple Backstage Tour experience. Cause you're rotten to the cold. Take it from baby Billy. It takes a liar to know a liar. I'm a

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1: 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It's a simple game, like baby Billy's Bible Bonkers. We give you two truths and a lie. Every morning about 8:30, Hunter and Jessica and Kush will give you three unbelievable stories. Two are true, one is a lie. You call out that lie, baby Billy's gonna put some tickets in your hand for Jelly Roll. And I know all you qualifying lies are good for something. Certainly ain't showing up at church over the weekend. And that's why one of you gonna win the Bad Apple Backstage Tour experience, because you're rotten to the cold. Take it from baby Billy. It takes a liar to know a liar.
2: I'm a liar.

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3: 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Chris Jansen, Me and a Beer is our spotlight track of the week to start us off. 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

Mana Beer starting us off on Music City Now, our spotlight track of the week. Of course, that's Chris Jansen. It's sponsored by Harpeth 60. Zach Topps, South of Sanity. 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

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Dustin Lynch, Easy to Love, sponsored by Broken Bow Records. Buffy.

0: to love. There's Dustin Lynch on Music City Now, sponsored by Broken Bow.
1: Little too drunk.
0: Okay, let's turn to Kelsey Hart's Fireworks. It's sponsored by Curb Records.

That ain't how fire works, baby. Fireworks. It's so good. It's Kelsey Hart, and it's sponsored by Curb Records. Stephen Wilson Jr.'s Gary. It's sponsored by Big Loud.

cannot get enough of Gary. Stephen Wilson Jr., sponsored by Big Loud. Here's something fresh now from Graylin James. Water at a Wedding, sponsored by Nashville Harbor.

0: Water at a Wedding. It's so good. It's Graylin James, and it's sponsored by Nashville Harbor. Back in a moment.
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0: Now we've got fresh from the band Perry, Psychological. It's sponsored by Nashville Harbor.

What If We Don't? Beautiful vocal layers there. It's so good. It's Ashley McBride, sponsored by Warner Nashville. Let's get going with a hit. You ready to rock with Shane Proffitt? Long Live Country.

Long Live Country is Shane Proffitt. It's sponsored by Triple Tigers. So we've got Harper Grace up now. You saw her on American Idol? This is If Daddy Says No. It's sponsored by Curb.

Russell. It's Russell Dickerson, Worth Your Wild, sponsored by Triple Tigers. Okay, here's one from the adorable Alexandra Kay. Straight from the Heart is sponsored by BMG Nashville. With

0: 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Love it. It's Alexandra Kay, sponsored by BMG Nashville.
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1: You're too drunk.
0: Okay, here's a tune from Chris Jansen. Me and a Beer. Sponsored by Harpeth.

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Great story song from Graylin James, sponsored by Nashville Harbor. Okay, let's turn to Kelsey Hart's Fireworks. It's sponsored by Curb Records.

That ain't how fireworks, baby. Fireworks. It's so good. It's Kelsey Hart. And it's sponsored by Curb Records. All right, let's move to the band Perry. They're back, and it's Psychological, sponsored by Nashville Harbor.

0: logical. It's the band Perry, sponsored by Nashville Harbor. 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
1: Ain't gonna take nothing from you, nerd. It's a simple game, like baby Billy's Bible Bonkers. We give you two truths and a lie. Every morning about 8:30, Hunter and Jessica and Kush will give you three unbelievable stories. Two are true, one is a lie. You call out that lie, baby Billy's gonna put some tickets in your hand for Jelly Roll. And I know all you qualifying lies are good for something. Certainly ain't showing up at church over the weekend. And that's why one of you gonna win the Bad Apple Backstage Tour experience. Cause you're rotten to the cold. Take it from baby Billy. It takes a liar to know a liar.
2: I'm a liar.

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1: Liars. You ain't nothing but a liar.
2: As baby Billy goes, it takes a good liar to spot one. And that's why I want you to listen to Hunter, Jessica, and Kush and see if you can spot the liar.
1: Yeah, I walk right out the fire.
2: Ain't gonna take nothing from you, nerd. It's a simple game, like baby Billy's Bible Bonkers. We give you two truths and a lie. Every morning about 8:30, Hunter and Jessica and Kush will give you three unbelievable stories. Two true, one is a lie. You call out that lie, and baby Billy's gonna put some tickets in your hand for Jelly Roll. And I know all you qualifying lies are good for something. Certainly ain't showing up at church over the weekend. And that's why one of you gonna win the Bad Apple Backstage Tour experience. Cause you're rotten to the cold. Take it from baby Billy. It takes a liar to know a liar. I'm a

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1: Okay, let's just start out and get your keyword right up and ready for you to go, because we are sending someone to Morgan Wallen in Baltimore. We're taking care of all of it, you just have to win.
2: There are some people who have not missed a keyword.
1: Yeah.
2: They are serious about this trip.
1: Wow, that's like having perfect attendance.
2: I know.
3: Right?
1: Right. I never understood the perfect attendance person. I never really did.
2: They're on the dean's list. They've made all A's.
1: And just that person that was like, you know, I never missed a day of school. Why?
3: Nerd.
1: Not even nerd.
3: The dean's list thing I get, though, because it's like, maybe you're just, I've known people in my high school career, as adequate as it was, I had friends who couldn't help but make the dean because they were just so smart.
2: Yeah.
1: I mean, being smart, but not missing an entire day of school ever. Like not having that blow off day where you just don't do anything.
3: Or maybe it's like one of those things where you find yourself, you're 6 months in or 5 months into the school year. You haven't met, maybe the last, then you're like, now I can't miss a day.
2: Because
3: now you're here, so you might you're like, I might as well keep it.
1: It still doesn't compute. Like, no matter how many times anybody would try to explain, perfect attendance,
3: right.
1: I will never get somebody that wants to do perfect attendance. I won't.
2: It's not even the mentality, though, of that's a mentality of, I think of an older child, I can blow off a day. Aren't elementary school kids always sick? They're just walking germs. How did you bob and weave all of those germs to get through your elementary school career to get into middle school?
3: I got two words for you.
2: Okay.
3: Dayquil.
2: Not for children. Uh-huh. Right?
3: Sure. Why not?
2: What about the stomach virus? You know what I'm saying? Honey, you have not missed any days of school. We need you to have the stomach virus on the weekend. That's what we need.
3: We're going to plan that.
1: Well, right. If you're a perfect Morgan Wallen attendance, sir,
3: God bless you.
2: Oh, yeah. Thanks for holding on, because we still haven't given the keyword.
1: Yeah, that's all right. We're going to give it to you right now. For those of you who have perfect attendance to Morgan Wallen, extra stars today. I don't even know what that means, but, you know, consider us your reserve if you're a Starbucks app.
2: I'm proud of them.
1: What's the keyword?
2: Crazy.

0: Apropos.
1: Your keyword is crazy. C-R-A-Z-Y. Crazy. Text it to 972-9292. It's good until 7. Yep. And then we'll have another keyword at 8. So
0: there
1: text crazy to 972-9292.
2: Good luck.

0: biscuits and whether or not ranch is a dip. It's Hunter, Jessica, and Kush on 92.5 Kickin' Country.
1: All right, your keyword to Morgan Wallen, as you know, is crazy. And there are some of you that have been Morgan Wallen perfect attendancers, I guess is what I'd call it. And I'd never understood perfect attendance. I appreciate somebody that can do it, but like it's one of those things. You're trying to describe it to me or tell me any reason why anybody would have perfect attendance. And no matter how much you tell me that,
2: I have an answer for
1: that. I still don't understand.
2: I have an answer.
1: I appreciate it, though.
3: Yeah.
2: We got a text from our text line, 972-9292.

0: to Allison said, this is going to blow your mind. I had perfect attendance from pre-K.
1: Mm. Wow.
0: To 12th grade.
1: That sounds made
2: perfect.
1: Up.
2: But it really does. It sounds
1: made up.
0: But she said, I got sick every year, but over Thanksgiving break. And that was it.
1: Wow.
0: Like her body got sick the same time of year.
1: I'm curious.
0: But she said, my mom said, unless you're sick, you're going to be in that school. But I did get a college scholarship from it. So I guess it wasn't all that bad. So she, for having perfect attendance, got a scholarship for college. So kids, if you're listening, don't you listen to your Uncle Kush and Uncle Hunter. You get your butt in school and you focus because you could get a college scholarship for getting perfect attendance.
1: Man. That's what's college did she go to? That's important.
0: Allison, yeah. If you're listening, reply.
1: Yeah. What college? I want to know what you were sick with during Thanksgiving. Did you get your whole family sick?
0: You know what's funny, though? I used to get the stomach virus every Christmas break.
1: Oh, man, our kids had that.
0: No, but it was always, and I think it was because we were around so much family, and I never failed. There were like 3 years in a row, Christmas night or December 26th, I would start with the stomach virus.
1: Yep, that stuff is deadly.
2: Did she get credit on senior day? Like, you know, when the senior has sneak day?
1: Yeah.
2: You know, did you get credit? Did you not participate? Because I remember my daughters, I can't remember which one, they had a friend or two with perfect attendance who wouldn't take part in senior sneak day.
1: Right. I knew people like that.
2: Right. Because they're like, and if you go from pre-K to say you get to 9th or 10th grade, I got to tell you, now I'm in.
1: But that's a rite of passage.
2: Right now I got to do it. I got to try. I mean, I got to try.
1: No, you could never do it. I could never do it.
2: I never wanted to do it.
1: I know, me neither.
2: Let me tell you something. Dean Jones called me in her office one day and she got tired of me cutting. And she goes, either go home tonight and tell your dad, or don't bother showing up tomorrow. And I'm like, okay, I'm not going to show up. If I tell him I'm dead and I got to show up tomorrow, or.
1: And both suck, by the way.
2: I cannot show up tomorrow. She'll tell him and I'll still be dead. Duh.
0: You can just go ahead and tell him then, lady.
2: Yeah, that was a day off.
0: Yeah. Well, I will say she went to Salisbury University.
2: Oh, no kidding.
0: In Maryland.
2: I worked in Salisbury for 3 years.
0: Did you?
1: Like Salisbury steak?
2: Yeah. Like Salisbury steak.
1: Is that where Salisbury steak's from?
2: I don't think so.
1: Well, it's Salisbury steak.
2: It should be.
1: What is Salisbury steak?
2: It used to be, the college used to be called Salisbury State, and we used to call it Salisbury steak.
1: That's but what funny. Is Salisbury steak? It's a steak with a gravy, right?
0: Yeah, I think
2: you're right. Yeah, it's good. Yeah. It's kind of tough, and it comes in those. Yeah. It's almost like a. It's
1: it came in a TV dinner, didn't it?
2: It's almost like three steps up from a steak-em. It's like a steak on roads.
1: Are we so broke that we should go back to making Salisbury steak?
0: I don't think Salisbury steak is a bad thing.
2: It's not a bad thing.
1: But when's the last time anybody's had it?
0: But is it like cube steak with gravy? Is that what like?
1: That's what I'm asking. I don't know what it is.
2: Yeah, I think it's like
1: I've had it.
2: It's like two or three steps up from Steak-ems.
0: Yeah, but she did say, funny enough, she went to school for teaching.
2: Oh, no kidding.
0: And she said, and no, I had to go to school on senior skip day. Oh,
1: man.
2: Really?
0: Yeah, she man. Went.
1: But that's a rite of passage.
0: But if you made it that far. You went that far.
1: But you're the only senior there. There's like four of you, right?
2: Probably.
0: But you know what? If you make it half the day, like if you go half the day, you could leave, right? And you still got credit for being there?
1: I don't know.
2: It all depends on the policy.
1: It's like when you have a cut. Remember, like here, you know how we'll have those holiday weekends, you know? Where we have like, okay, it's a 1 o'clock dismissal time. There's somebody that stays here till one, but then the majority are like, oh yeah, I'm working from home from my VPN. you're not. Like, but that one person that shows up to work, I feel so bad for you because I see you out there in the cubicle and you're just sitting there waiting. It's like 12:55. You're like, I can't wait to GTFO. Wow, that's interesting. Huh?
2: Yeah,
1: I appreciate you, Allison.
0: There are hustlers in this world, and then there are people who take advantage and just
1: Allison's clearly better than all of us.
0: She's the hustler.
2: Allison's good. I mean, I got to commend you. Like I said, I'm not.
1: I am too.
2: It's not my thing. It's not my thing, but you did it. So way to go, Iron
0: Woman.
2: Now
0: I want to know, Allison, have you missed any work days?
1: Probably not.
0: A teacher.
1: She keeps the streak going her whole life.
2: Yeah, dude.
1: Wow. You know,
2: she's bringing wine in that tumbler. That's what keeps her perfect attendance as a teacher. It's like
3: 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Gerald's Tires and Brakes, 843 traffic.
4: So far, so good for the early Thursday morning commute. Looking good as far as no accidents or breakdowns on the traffic board. Looking at the traffic maps and the traffic cams, not seeing any major significant slowdowns. Call us, let us know what you see. 972-11.

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1: All right, we started out this morning talking about the Morgan Wallen keyword, which we've had a lot of you who've had perfect attendance. Your keyword's crazy, if you want to keep it going.
2: What he means by that is you haven't missed a single keyword through all of this. We've had some technical difficulties or issues with our text line, and some bounce back messages weren't going through. And people were like, oh my God, yes, it counted. Yes, it counted. You're good to go. But people have been religious about this.
1: Oh, of course. And that brought up perfect attendance, which I never got. We got a girl from named Allison who had perfect attendance, pre-K, all the way through high school. And I think college, maybe.
2: No, not through college, but through, she said through 12th grade.
1: That's pretty solid.
2: She got a scholarship to use for college, and y'all asked her what college she attended.
1: Yeah.
2: And she used that scholarship at Salisbury State.
3: It used to be State. Now it's Salisbury University.
2: And that's that where you...
3: I worked there 30 years ago. I worked in Salisbury for 3 years, and it was Salisbury State. We used to say, my friends from out of town, oh, Salisbury State.
2: You think that's why they changed it?
3: I don't know, probably.
1: Allison's a teacher, so all I thought about was Salisbury Steak, which I haven't had since Nashville, Tennessee, and a TV dinner growing up as a kid. Mm-hmm. And I didn't know what it was. Because I really didn't know what Salisbury... I remember it had like a weird gravy. It was like a weird
2: It's an onion
1: brown,
2: gravy.
1: It's a weird gravy.
3: And I always thought it was kind of tough. I mean, it was tough.
1: Oh, it was super tough.
3: It's like if you took like 5 steakums and welded them together.
1: Yeah.
3: You know?
1: And you needed like a chainsaw to get through the Salisbury steak.
3: Yeah.
1: Right? Well, I looked it up because I thought, it has to be from Salisbury, Maryland. Mm-hmm. Because you think of like Thousand Island dressing. Mm-hmm. That's Thousand Islands up in New York.
3: Right.
1: That's from there.
3: Mm-hmm.
1: Well, it's not. It's not from Salisbury.
3: Where is it?
1: It's from Dr. James Henry Salisbury. And it was created during the Civil War because soldiers were getting sick. And so he believed that the fruits and vegetables were not giving them enough and had harmful toxins in it. There you go for all you vegans out there.
3: Right.
1: So he said, you know what we need? And he called it muscle pulp of beef. Which is a great name for a band.
3: It is our
1: muscle pulp of beef.
3: That's our acoustic trio that I'll be playing this weekend at the pub.
2: I read too that he was trying to like focus more on a meat centered diet. Like he was trying to get the soldiers to drink or to eat more protein. Well, which now everybody eat more protein.
3: Hunter
2: they needed more protein.
3: Hunter focuses on a meat centered diet.
1: Yeah, I do. Yeah. He did it 3 times a day, and he chopped this stuff into patties. And he broiled them, and then he ordered the soldiers 3 times a day to down Salisbury steak with this onion gravy.
3: Okay, so what's it? Meat pulp?
1: It was called the muscle pulp of beef, which you know some bros in the gym are all about muscle pulp of beef.
3: Oh, they are. They got their powder, you know, the muscle pulp of beef powder.
1: I might have.

0: change my Instagram name to Muscle Pulp and Beef. He published a book, and then they did it again, and then finally it made its way into our TV dinners. So not from Salisbury, Maryland. Allison, you are a teacher. I learned something from you and your perfect attendance and your teaching record.
1: Yeah, see, well, you can't, said, even though she's retired, she can't stop teaching.
0: She can't stop teaching.
2: She said, after COVID, I quit teaching.
0: Valid.
2: But she also said, I did use some sick days. And I said, girl, you deserved it.
1: Heck yeah.
2: You know, you deserved it.
0: You racked them up, too. You rack them up at that point?
1: Yeah, those little snot heads coming in there, sneezing on you.
2: Oh, no.
3: Oh, Miss Allison, little Jimmy's pulling my hair again.
0: She's just done.
2: I'm calling in sick.
1: Yeah, very good. I can't take that anymore.
0: I've learned a lot from you, Allison, so thank you. Those of you with perfect attendance, we also appreciate it. Didn't we get something else on the text line about somebody saying that they would go first period and then their mom would sign them out or something like that?
2: Yeah, well, we got a text. I don't know their name, but it said back in the 90s, my husband had perfect attendance for all 4 years of high school. So it wasn't like all of their school career, but just through high school. And he got $400 cash at graduation, but his trick was he would go in for first period, then his mom would sign him out during second period if he was sick. So she was like, you know what? I'm going to take you there. At least I'm going to sign you in. During second period, I'll sign you out. Just sit there for that one class and you'll get credit for being there.
0: Wow. Man, I faked so much sickness growing up. I faked so much sickness.
1: Did you?
0: Oh, God, yeah. I used to take chunky soup and pour it on the toilet and act like I was throwing up. Yeah. I did the Ferris Bueller thing. Like, I just didn't want to. I hated school. Huh?
1: Who fell for that?
0: My mom.
1: Wow.
0: I'd do the stomach ache thing. That was fun. Oh, mom, my stomach. Ah.
2: My mom would be like, well, once you throw up, then you can come home.
0: Yeah.
2: But you're going to school.
0: Yeah. Truth real quick before we hit, we're going to go into your earworm coming up. Has anybody during their work life faked sickness? And do you have your fake sick voice that you've called into work with? Because I guarantee you, some of y'all heathens have done it.
1: Mm-hmm.
0: And you got to have, even when you're really sick, like let's just say you are sick and you have to call the boss, right? You don't put it, some people email now, but have you ever had to call into the boss? Do you up your sick game voice or do you just kind of call and be like, hey man, I'm really feeling, like there's a tone you have to have.
2: Well, is that why you text us last week when you weren't feeling good instead of calling?
0: No.
2: Because you couldn't come up with your sick voice?
0: Don't act like I'm only the one in the room.
2: Hey, I
0: know we all done it. You sit there and you're like.
2: Never. I have never.
1: I'm trying to think if I ever have.
2: I lost my voice one time and came in and tried to do the show. And the GM at the time came in and said, please go home.
1: Yeah.
2: I've been kicked out
1: of work. I've been kicked out of work more times than I've called in not sick.
2: Yeah.
1: I don't think I've ever called in not sick.
2: Or called in sick, but not
0: But have you called when you're sick? And then you have to, you got to, like, you know what I mean? You got to sound believable.
1: Yeah. I used to think that I used to have to embellish it.
0: Right.
1: Maybe this is
0: before texting and email.
1: Yeah.
0: Like, let's go back to the 90s where you had to actually call in your boss and be like, all right, I'm sick. I really am sick.
1: Right.
0: But you got to take it up a notch because you got to match their level of expectation of what your sick is.
1: Exactly.
0: Right? Yeah. Like, what's wrong with you? Mm-hmm. I'm throwing up, man. Yeah. Well, you don't sound like you just threw up. You know what I'm saying?
1: Right. Exactly. No.
0: Like,
1: I think probably 20 years ago, just for a round number, 20 years ago is probably when I decided I don't have to justify this. I'm sick. I don't want to go in and get people sick. So I just called. And if I felt chipper, if I sounded chipper, it's just because I do. I don't
0: know. Yeah. But then they're like, he's
1: really
0: sick.
1: Right, that's my point.
0: Yeah, exactly. Yeah.
1: Like, no, I'm barfing.
0: Yeah, exactly.
1: Yeah. So,
2: well, this person said my sickness would be I have the runs.
1: That stops everybody.
0: Nobody ever stops questions that.
1: All the questions.
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0: 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So.
1: Okay, you can't. Okay, if you're going to fake a sickness or fake a cough, you can't, like, don't be obnoxious about it. You know what I mean?
0: I think it would for Ferris Bueller.
1: No, but you can't. Like, if you can. If you're too far over the top, they say when people lie, they talk a lot and they over. Explain and
2: too
1: describe
2: many
1: it. Yes. So it, I think if you come in hot and you're like,
2: what was that again?
0: I think it worked for Ferris Bueller.
2: Heck yeah.
0: He had an entire day off. He went through the cities of Chicago. He had a parade, for God's sake.
2: He had a mechanized mannequin.
0: Exactly.
1: And what did he sound like?
2: He oversold it so bad.
0: Completely oversold.
2: But see,
0: you lick your palms.
2: Here's the thing too. And Hunter just described that you would fake getting sick and your mom would go for it.
0: When I was really young.
2: Yeah. When you were young. And I've always said, like, compared to my friends growing up, I would get busted a lot more by my dad than they would get busted by their parents. And they used to say, why do you get because your parents were a bunch of nerds and didn't do the crap we're doing. My dad did. He knows.
1: And he's not falling for it.
2: He's not falling for it.
1: That's my mom.
2: I still got away with a lot of stuff. But my parents, like Steve, his parents were a couple of dorks growing up. They never did anything bad, so he got away with everything.
0: Yeah, that
2: happens. My dad knew. He knew. He would tell me what we did. And I'd be like, dang, that's 80% right.
1: How do you know? Are you watching me?
2: He's like, who are you talking to, son?
0: Well, and nowadays, it's easier to call off work because you can just do a big email, blast the email, or hit a text. That's usually if you're not feeling really good.
2: Yeah.
0: But there was a time, kids, before text and email and all this stuff, where you'd have to actually call your boss.
1: Wait a minute. Would y'all have your spouse call?
0: Never.
1: Have
0: no.
1: You ever?
0: No.
1: Okay, I'm just wondering.
0: God.
1: Now, y'all have both been managers and you are now. Like, have y'all ever had people in the past where their spouses call to call in sick?
0: And I call BS. Well, now it's a lot harder.
2: You can't.
0: Because nowadays, everybody's so litigious, so you can't be like, right?
2: Mm-hmm.
0: But back in the day, I want to do this real quick. You had to call your boss.
2: Mm-hmm.
0: Here's a scenario. You're actually sick. Okay? You're sick. But they don't believe anything you say. So now you have to kind of gauge your sick voice. Let's just say here's the sickness. You've just thrown up. And let's just say you got a double ender. Okay. It's your whole life. Your whole night before has been on the toilet.

0: You're not feeling good. You wake up that morning. You're like, there ain't no way this is happening today.
1: Right.
0: Let's just say you got done at 2 o'clock in the morning. You've had 2 hours of sleep. Kush, your sick voice. I'm. Let's play the office here. I'm Michael Scott. Yes, Dwight.
2: Ugh. You're not going to believe it.
0: Yeah, no, Dwight, you got to come in. I need you for sales today. We got to move some paper.
2: I can't, both ends.
0: See, it sounds terrible, doesn't it?
2: Oh, I just...
1: Whereas I
0: see,
1: just,
0: right.
1: I should just be able to say, dude, horrible night.
0: Right.
1: I got to... But you're
0: but
1: right.
0: But you can't. You, it doesn't match, right?
1: I got to sell it.
0: Jessica, do you have a sick voice?
3: I don't. I mean, I would just try. Be... Like, for like yeah. a stomach
0: yeah,
3: virus?
0: Yeah.
3: Oh, my God.
0: Yeah, no.
1: You're fired.
3: My stomach hurts.
0: You're so fired here now. We got clients.
1: I know.
0: We have things and stuff.
3: If I did anything, you'd be like, no fail. But here's the thing. There are some bosses in the past who have said, well, then bring in a doctor's note. And it's like, I'm not going to go to the doctor for throwing up when it's just got to pass. You just need 24 hours. It's going to pass. I'm not going to the doctor for that.
0: Right. Because that's a $50 copay in some cases.
1: My biggest problem, too, is that they would assume that I was out drinking all night.
0: Right. That's the other thing.
3: And that's probably true.
1: See? It could be. Yeah.
0: That's it. Oh, Kush just tied one on because
3: he's hungover.
0: Hey, you know, it's funny because I saw you and John down at the at the Windjammer last night. Yeah. And, you know, it's the 90s and you're tying one on till 2 o'clock.
1: Did you guys play
0: in the
1: golf
0: morning.
1: Yesterday? Yeah, went to the Windjammer after? It's like,
0: what'd you tell me?
3: Hey, but back then you didn't have social media to show where you were.
0: That's
3: you
0: true.
3: Know what I'm
0: exactly.
3: Saying?
0: That's true. We had a lot. You know what? They need to bring that back.
1: Let me hear your sick voice, Hunter. You're calling Michael.
0: I was always like,
1: hey, Hunter, what's going on?
0: I always put a cough in it. Listen, man, I'm so sorry. I just threw up last night. And I still sound like I'm not sick.
1: Right. Mm-hmm. You got to sell it.
3: Yeah.
1: If you sell it, you're right.
0: But you can't oversell it.
1: Right. There's a fine line.
0: There's no real way to sell it. That's what the beauty of text and email. But it's also fun to go back to the old days and have to do it old school.
1: Yeah, it is.
0: Which leads us to our earworm.
1: Mm-hmm. Mm-hmm. Which is, I love Rob Thomas.
0: I do too.
3: Me too.
1: What a good dude.
0: Did you ever see Matchbox?
1: Oh. I saw 300 people in a place that held 1,000 when they first started.
0: Jealousy.
1: Oh,
3: he's
1: dude,
3: just
1: big
3: a
1: time.
3: Little unwell.
1: Just a...
4: All day, staring at the ceiling, making friends with shadows on my wall.
1: Never done that before.
2: I know, right?
1: All night. You start naming them.
0: Yeah.

0: one
1: in all a second
0: long.
1: Yes.
0: Yeah. Yeah. So there you go. Great 92.5, kicking country. 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
2: Still hot, still humid, at times stormy here today around the area. 90 the afternoon high, cooler 83 tomorrow. I'm Storm Team 2 Chief Meteorologist Rob Fowler.
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0: So I talked to Tim yesterday.
1: Timmy!
0: We thought it was 9:30, but I keep forgetting that Nashville Central. Is Central.
1: You know what's so funny? Is that...
0: Hey, listen, I got a lot on my plate.
1: I know you do.
0: I got a lot.
1: I know you do. But it's just so funny because, you know, we're waiting. And I'm cool. You know, we're just chatting and we're doing some computer work and all that. And, man, he's really running late today. And didn't you guys say that the person running the whole exercise was on it? Like, hey, Tim's running 15 minutes late.
2: Yeah, her name is Sharla. Yeah. And she was like, she sent an email. She's like, hey, Tim's 5 minutes late. We were supposed to start the interview at 9:30. It's like 9:47. And I'm like, y'all, something's wrong. Let me go back to the email. And I'm to go back. 9:30 CT, which is 10:30. E.T.
1: That's just so funny.
0: Always on that Nashville time.
1: Always.
0: But he was super cool.
1: Yeah, I bet.
0: And I asked him the question.
2: How was the 4 minutes? How was the...
0: It was great.
2: We only got 4 minutes. We thought we had 5 minutes with him. We got 4 minutes.
0: He was really cool.

0: I mean, I, you know, because usually you would think, okay, you got a 4-minute interview. So they just want to get the details. I mean, we talked a little bit about the tour, which is going to happen at Credit One Stadium. By the way, we'll have some VIP for you. Some VIP.
1: For T-I-M.
0: But I asked him the tire flipping question.
1: Oh, okay.
0: Who would win between RFK Jr. flipping a tire or Tim McGraw?
1: Right.
0: My bet is on McGraw.
1: Me too.
0: Yeah, right. And he was
2: Then you added in jeans.
0: In jeans. Well, yeah.
2: In blue jeans.
0: How else would you do it?
1: There's no other way to work out.
2: Well, Tim does his little shorty shorts or whatever. But yeah, jeans.
0: I think Tim and RFK Jr. are opposed in their views. Oh. Just an idea that I kind of got, I gleaned from that. Okay. But he was really cool. We'll have to play that interview at some point as we get closer.
1: Yeah,
0: but
1: definitely.
0: Really cool guy. And it's really cool that Timmy's coming back too. Because I guarantee, he said he's got a lot of surprises on this tour.
1: Nice.
0: So that'll be cool. And the chicks are with him.
1: All right.
0: I like the chicks. Yeah. So there you go.
2: I think his shows are like what? Lady A or the chicks?
0: It's Lady. I think it's. Yeah. He said it's the chicks. And I think he said Lady A might be there too. I don't know.
2: No, that's what I'm saying. Yeah. That's who's opening for his show. But I don't know if they're doing every date.
0: Yeah.
1: They might swap back and forth.
0: Yeah. It's very cool. But coming up, Mount, not so pleasant, are we?

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1: All right, coming up about 7:30, we're going to give you a chance to get on the USS Yorktown with Hook and SFC for the Carrier Cup. Special guest, Brian Kelly of Florida Georgia Line.
2: Woo, woo.
1: Stuck in traffic trivia. And we'll throw some Jeff's Bagel Run bagels at you with some cream cheese. 7:30 about-ish.
2: That's nice.
1: All right. However, things are a little weird in the neighborhood. Now, the last time I heard of real crime in Mount P, you might remember this, probably about 2 years ago.
2: Three, maybe.
1: Was it two, three?
2: Yeah.
1: A woman stole a coffee cup inside a Dunkin' Donuts. High crime.
2: Oh, yeah.
1: In Mount P.
2: Mm-hmm. That's definitely going to make the blotter.
1: Right.
2: In Mount P.
1: Yeah. In Mount P, usually the crime would be, oh, let's just say expired tags. That seemed to be the big one, right?
2: Yep.
1: Well, all of a sudden,
2: maybe skimming a little off your HOA.
1: Yeah, right. Things are, how dare you?
2: Oh, my God.
1: We shall. Never. We shall.

0: assess and there shall be a lien.
1: This Jaguar was acquired legitimately.
0: Yes. One of these days we will take over Owendahl. It will be ours.
1: We're coming for you.
0: we should put a Trader Joe's there as well.
2: So there's two things that happened. I want to go to the one, the high-speed chase. Anybody see the high-speed chase yesterday?
3: I did. Oh, my gosh.
2: All right. Now,
3: it was all over social media. I think people were like going, what is going on? Because it was all over. It was all over. So to break it down, it started, I guess, somewhere in North Charleston.
2: Of course it did.
3: The suspect. Okay. So about 12 o'clock yesterday, Charleston County Sheriff's Office located a suspect wanted out of Berkeley County and attempted to stop him. Now, this is a truck. I think it was gray and it looks like they tried to spray paint it white. I don't know because it was stolen. I'm not sure.
2: Wait. North Charleston truck stolen, spray painted.
3: Well, I don't know.
2: Check.
3: I don't know if like the original owner was trying to do some kind of cool little paint job. I don't know. But that's what really stood out. Everybody was like, what's going on? This truck is like, you know, being chased by police officers.
1: Was it like a big monster truck or a little?
3: It looks like a big work truck.
1: Okay.
3: With like a double cab or whatever. Mm-hmm. And then it had some kind of metal rack
1: those
3: over the top.
1: Move.
3: Yeah.
2: Especially from Rivers. What, did it start in Rivers?
3: No, it didn't start on Rivers. It started on 17.
2: Oh,
3: I guess
2: nice.
3: Somewhere in Somerville, got onto 26 towards North Charleston. It just says 17. And we've said this so many times. There's like 55 17s roads in here. So it started on Highway 17, got onto 26 towards North Charleston. It exited the interstate and continued to North Rhett Avenue. And that's when cops lost the guy. Well,
2: maybe he sprayed it in between. He was trying
3: I don't know.
2: He was trying to, I'm going to take care of this.
1: Yeah.
3: But now you like stand out, you know?
2: Of course you
3: and
2: do.
3: And then the suspect apparently was spotted again. This time, deputies patrolling the area somewhere in Mount Pleasant saw the spray painted truck and started
2: the truck.
3: The chase.
2: Where in Mount Pleasant?
3: Fleeing again, the suspect allegedly led deputies down Highway 41 in Mount Pleasant. Mm-hmm. And the crazy thing is the videos that I've seen online and on social media, he was going the wrong direction in the wrong lane.
2: Right.
3: So he was going, I think he was trying to go through a red light and he went around the traffic, was driving the wrong way and got into the grass.
0: Wait
3: it was
0: a minute.
3: Crazy.
0: Wait a minute. Are you telling me that this was near Dunes West?
2: Yes. Probably.
0: Oh my God.
3: And you know where it ended?
0: Excuse me. Bar the doors.
1: Excuse me. Both signs that say do not park or drive on grass aren't free, you know.
2: Wait a minute. So he went down 41.
3: And then he ended up crashing at West Coleman Boulevard and McGrath Darby.
2: Oh yeah.
3: After he struck a palm tree and knocked the tree down.
2: Sweet!
3: He knocked down a palm tree in Mount Pleasant.
2: All right, so, okay.
3: And then he fled on foot before he was apprehended by police.
1: He's a real go-getter.
2: That was still lower P, right?
1: Right, that's where it ended.
3: Mm, yeah. I guess
2: lower P?
1: That's getting up towards mid-P a little bit.
2: Is it? Kind of, a little bit.
0: No. It's getting too close.
1: What are we going to do? That riffraff is too getting
2: here's
1: way
2: what
1: too
2: I
1: uncomfortable
2: say.
1: With the riffraff.
2: Good. It's about time the rest of you feel the way we feel around here. You know, every time I hear gunshots and sirens,
3: you listen to me. It started and they took it to Mount Pleasant.
2: That's what I'm saying.
3: Mount Pleasant was
2: you're
3: like,
2: not safe.
3: You're not us.
2: You're not safe.
3: That's not a part of us.
2: Just

0: Jessica and Kush, 92.5 Kickin' Country.
1: I believe we did a story yesterday talking about how Charleston, according to Wallet Hub.
2: Yeah.
1: Hub this, that Charleston, I put Mount Pleasant in there, is one of the safest places to live. Great place.
2: Well, no, it's number 8 on the list of the best places to raise your family.
1: Right. And Mount Pleasant, I think, was probably the beacon that they used as the litmus test in this.
3: They might have been carrying
1: it. Carrying the weight. Except it's now Mount Not So Pleasant, like we were saying. Yesterday, this high-speed chase went on, and while it is scary, I kind of sad I missed it a little bit. Dude was ripping down 41 like back in the day when y'all used to go down and try to get away off the roads there. That was the back road.
4: Yeah, getting home from the windjammer.
1: That was the back road back. Yeah. I'm sure that's not the first time someone's driven down that road the wrong way. Dude ends up on Coleman Boulevard, crashes it.
4: You know what I'm impressed by?
1: Yeah.
4: I don't think I've ever seen a car win over a tree. It's like trees are undefeated.
1: Yeah, that palm tree right out.
2: He knocked it out.
1: Right, exactly. Yeah, so. You know, and that was not indigenous.
2: I'm pretty sure they used spike strips, too, because he has rubber on that front right tire.
1: They did. So Mount Pleasant, and y'all know this, that's why you moved there. You're not used to crime. Ooh. Worst thing you ever happened was a coffee cup stolen from a Dunkin' Donuts a couple years ago. That's fact. So now we have two incidents on Coleman Boulevard.
2: The other one happened on Monday on Memorial Day.
1: Wow. Well, that tracks, right? And once again, spike strips deployed. Now, I love you, Mount P cops. I've been pulled over for expired tags, but are you like just dying to use the strips? Y'all dying to use the strips, aren't you? If I were a cop, I would be dying to use the strips, no matter what the situation was.
4: They're just sitting there in your trunk gathering rust.
1: This is why I can't be a cop, because I'd either tase or I'd strip everybody.
4: God, just tase happy.
1: Going too fast, strip. Clements Ferry Road, strip. Everybody gets stripped. You're getting stripped. Oprah, everybody.
2: This is why he's not a police officer.
1: That's why I'm not a police officer. Hunter would be
4: like, I got you at 17 over. Well, actually, I was only going to 14.
1: Yeah.
4: That would be Hunter. Yeah.
1: So they threw this strip down again. And if you haven't heard this story, this girl was blasted and she committed to her DUI. She had open container.
4: She didn't try to fake it or nothing.
1: This is like the 70s, man. Well, she missed the memo.
2: She was pulled over because she was speeding. I think they clocked her at like 43 and a 30. So they went to pull her over.
1: They don't play.
2: And they went up to the window. And apparently she flung her passport at them. Like, there's my ID.
4: That's not a good opener.
2: And they could,
1: it's terrible.
2: They said she had slurred speech, the glassy eyes. They could smell the alcohol. So they repeatedly asked her, get out of the car. She refused to get out of the car.
4: She's like Peter Griffin.
2: No. After further refusal, they say officers opened the driver's door, removed the keys from the ignition, and physically pulled her out of the vehicle. She resisted, bit a police officer's hand, and then scratched another during the struggle.
4: Well, there go your tetanus bills.
1: Al Cannon awaits. Orange is the new black. And I love the fact that she also submitted a breathalyzer.
4: Wow.
1: At that point.
2: She refused to submit
1: She refused it. I'm right.
4: You can't prove nothing.
1: Do you think they threw her on the strips? Because I would have. I would have been like, are you see? You bit me?
4: She tripped. I don't know what to tell you. She
1: I know who the officer was, and I got all respect for everybody in blue. I do, 100%. Oh, totally. You're like, your job's crazy. That's why. People like this is the reason why I'd throw a strip. If you're going 43 and a 30, stripping. That's you're getting stripped. I know. She also had some medication in there. Obviously not well in the head. Let's see. She's charged with DUI as a... Oh, this is the second offense.
2: Second offense, yeah.
1: Whoa.
2: Mm-hmm.
1: Uh-oh. Hey.
2: Assault on a law enforcement officer.
1: Even Joe Good's going, nah, dog. Nah, dog. Hey, what's up, Joe? We know you listen.
4: Hey, times are bad, so they told me to call good. Yeah, everybody but you.
1: Except that time.
4: Yeah, except that. Yeah.
1: I'm not taking anybody that bit a cop.
4: Yeah, no, right?
1: In Mount Pleasant, of all places. Okay.

0: Oops, 92.5 Kicking Country. Maybe she took the song too seriously. So Mount Pleasant, which you would think it's Mount Pleasant. It's literally in the name. Do you think when they named it, they were like, yes, we will be the most pleasant place ever? Yeah, this is Lower P. Two incidents. Now, the one we're going to go back to is the high-speed chase with the truck that looked like maybe in the middle of it all, we're like, let's try to disguise this like it's Fast and Furious.
1: Dude.
0: And it's spray-painted it, family.
1: Or it's like Bugs Bunny when he goes to a car wash and it comes out the other end a different color.
0: Yeah, right. This ended, and I saw this yesterday, at Count On 2. Like, right in front of where Channel 2 is.
2: Their pond right there.
0: Yeah. If you're the new, we know the news director over there.
1: Yes, we do.
0: That is what you call in radio or a media a gift. Because now, you know, all the other news sources probably had to run out there and be like, oh man, we got to get Count On 2 in the background.
1: Exactly.
0: Like that was a gift right there. And then there was another incident on Coleman. This happened Memorial Day. And we were just talking about the girl that was blasted, open container, medication in the car, bit and scratched a cop. Both its situations, which I'm a fan of. Throwing the strips down. That's got to be a good day for any cop. Just know you're throwing the strips down.
1: Dude, your chest is out a little, you know, a little further. Your chin's up a little higher.
0: You know how you watch NASCAR and you want to work in the pit sometimes? Somebody just wants to be in the pit?
1: Yes.
0: Right. I just want to be the guy that throws the strips.
1: Like,
0: I want to just throw the strips.
1: I can see, like, Jessica on a ride-along in the back seat. Stay in the car. I want to throw the strips. Say, I want to throw the strips.
2: Let me at him. Let me at him.
0: Just throw the strips. Throw the strips. So this girl who got...
2: Seriously, it's like my puppy. Like, I have a puppy right now that's just like, all teeth and arms, just like...
0: That's right.
2: Savage. Like, yeah. That would be me. Like, let me at him.
0: Yeah. This is her second offense. She, what was it, $30,000 bond?
2: I think there's a Facebook page. I think it's like Charleston mugshots or something.
0: Yeah.
2: And it has a mugshot for her. And then it says the details. And I think the bond was like $31,000 because it is her second offense.
0: Yeah. Well, that's, and I would think like a second offense, like you get one dumb, you get another one. I say just take it away. You're on one of those little mopeds now, little e-bikes. And we know who you are. We see you all the time. Every time I see somebody on a moped, like going over Cosgrove, I'm like, drunk. But anyway, we have.

0: your mugshot. Now, Kush and I have a theory. Your mugshot looks exactly like the crime you've committed. So you asked me what I thought she looked like. I said probably dark hair, maybe brown, auburn, something like that. I thought it would be a little bit greasy.
1: Yeah.
0: Because in my mind, you said she was glassy-eyed, right? Little glass, little stank breath there. Obviously, you bit a cop. Like, you were going hard in the paint.
1: Yeah.
0: I've been drunk. Not that drunk. I've never bit anybody.
1: No.
0: I would never want to bite anybody. Uh-uh. But we looked at her mugshot. Let me see that again, Jessica.
2: I don't have it pulled up.
0: Oh, you know?
2: No.
0: All right. Let me look.
1: I think she exceeded expectations.
0: I'll be honest with you, dude.
2: She's pretty. I mean,
0: with beer goggles on, that's doable.
2: I'm like, girl, get it together. Come on, girl.
0: You know, they say sometimes people fall in love with inmates. I mean, you girls fell in love with what's his name?
2: What you talking about? What's his name?
0: The guy that...
1: All the killers.
0: Nine times that Ted Bundy.
1: Yeah, they got...
0: There was that one kid that shot the guy in the back, the insurance guy.
1: Yeah.
0: Or the healthcare guy. Remember right. that? All no, you that was, ladies... Yeah. They fought... He was found in a McDonald's in Pennsylvania. Right.
1: That's what you get for
0: you ladies were all thirsty for.
1: Yeah.
0: Can I be thirsty for the drunk
1: girl? Thirsty for forever, Hunter. Everybody's got their type.
0: A beer goggle situation.
2: Well, we got a text from Linda at 972-9292. And it said, a friend of mine had a fender bender with a girl who was on her cell phone at the time.
0: Yeah.
2: It was the girl's third offense for driving while using a phone that week.
0: Wow.
2: Three offenses in 1 week, got in a fender bender with her friend. And I said, three times in a week? Because I wanted to make sure that wasn't a typo.
0: Right. Yeah, that's
2: she
0: right.
2: She said, yes. The girl was crying, and the cop told her, no use to cry now. Like, no, don't cry now.
0: Yeah.
2: Three times.
0: How? So
2: put your phone down and don't be distracted.
0: If I got popped once, I got popped once for the tags.
1: Yeah,
0: I've never been late on my tags again, ever. I was like a month over or something like that. You know how?
1: But you learn your lesson.
0: A lot of us ride dirty around here in the Little Country. Yeah, I know. So there you go. She looks like her picture, and obviously going to jail.
2: She looks like her picture.
0: Yeah, she looks like her crime. Her picture looks like her crime.
1: I think she exceeded expectations. Would you let her bite you?
0: No, dude. Okay. Wait. Just checking in. I'm not into that. Like,
3: 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Gerald's Tires and Brakes, 843 traffic.
4: Still on the scene of a wreck involving an overturned vehicle, Aviation Avenue near Gore. Wreck headed into the city on the Ashley River Bridge. The breakdown I-26 eastbound at King Street. You can be our eyes and ears on the roadway. Call us 972-1150.
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3: All right, it's time for Stuck in Traffic Trivia. This is very cool. It's kind of a big'un, too. It's a big'un.
4: It's kind of a once-in-a-lifetime thing
3: really?
4: For some people.
3: Really
4: I
3: true.
4: I mean, for me, it's a twice-in-a-lifetime thing. I was lucky enough to get on the deck of an aircraft carrier a long time ago when I was working in Norfolk.
3: Oh, yeah.
4: And they got a big base up there. Yeah. And it was February. It was freaking freezing.
3: I've never been. Well, I went on the USS Yorktown. Uh-oh. You know, I did a tour there with my kid. But I've never hit dingers off of a.
4: Jessica Chandler, I just bow down to you.
3: God.
4: Man, that's so cool.
3: That would be cool. Fast pitch?
5: No, I think they just were kind of lobbing it.
3: Yeah. Still. I mean, you're hitting dingers off the Yorktown.
5: And there were boats out there. And yeah. I was trying to like.
4: Yeah, you were.
5: On purpose. Trying to hit boats.
3: Of course you are.
5: I'm
3: going
5: to try to find the picture and I'll post it.
3: Yeah, you should.
5: It's pretty cool.
4: Yeah. Because like when you go to Topgolf, are you trying to hit the ball picker-upper guy in the...
5: Yes,
4: of course you are.
5: Yeah. Yes.
3: Yeah. Could be like Bryce Harper in that situation or the nemesis of all nemesis.
4: I don't want to hear about him.
3: Let's do it because we just played it. Mm. Riley Greene.
5: Mm, yes, yummy.
3: Dude like was showing... Bryce Harper up.
4: Yes.
3: That's not fair.
4: Bryce, you're dropping your shoulder, dude. You got to keep. Come on.
3: I mean, he was smacking him out, too. Oh.
5: Don't embarrass the family. Have y'all seen the memes going around? It's like, I'm trying out for the voice just to, even though I can't sing, just so I can see Riley Greene.
3: Does he have to do everything right? Can he?

0: have some. He's got to have a chink in the armor. He does. Right? What is it?
1: He drinks Keystone.
0: No, he doesn't.
2: It's in the song.
0: I guarantee it. I know he wrote it, but
2: it's in the song.
0: Somebody wrote it. And he's like, I don't care.
2: It rhymes.
0: I mean, dude gets a hole in his foot. Corn falls through. A chick still like him. He goes out. You'd think, okay, he's got to suck, right? He's there with Bryce Harper. Bryce Harper's a stud. No, Riley Green. Yeah. Ding, bam! Ding, ding.
2: Yeah. How you like that? How you like that, Bryce?
0: I know. I like him too, ladies. I get it.
2: He's pretty cool.
0: He's a pretty cool guy. And believe me, is he that good looking? Have you met him, Jessica?
3: I have.
0: Yeah.
3: He is that good looking.
0: It's ridiculous.
3: Yeah. But I met him like pre-mustache, I think.
0: Yeah, I
3: met
0: did him too. When he was clean. What, back in Hanahan when he did the Hanahan?
3: No, I went to Augusta and I actually saw him at a show in Augusta.
0: Yeah. Yeah, I saw him a couple of times. Open up for Morgan, of all things.
2: Okay.
0: And I walked in and the girl I was with, she was like, oh my God. I was like, yeah, I know. You have to stand next to that. He should do what Jason Momoa does and just look like he's just taking you out. Have you seen those pictures of Jason Momoa? Like he's always hugging up on all the ladies,
2: right.
0: And he's pushing the guy away.
3: Right.
0: The guy's
3: yeah.
0: It's like that. Yeah, Riley, he's cool. We like him. Let's do some stuck in traffic trivia, and we want to put you, speaking of the Yorktown, upon the Yorktown tomorrow night. This is a big deal.
3: Wow.
0: The opening of the Carrier Cup. With SFC and, of course, Hook. We wear it all the time. Wearing one today. And we're going to give you a VIP experience up there. You'll get into the pit. There's a bar. I'll leave it at that. You'll be on your own at that particular point. But we want to put you up there. Plus, we're going to give you some Jeff's Bagels from Jeff's Bagel Run.
3: Yeah, you get a dozen bagels and cream cheese.
0: So we are loading you up, which means
2: helper.
0: Your question is important here, is it not, Kush?
2: Of course it is, because that's your key to victory. You got a trivia question bouncing around the inside of your brain, 972-9292. You call Hunter, Jessica, and I. You lay that question on us. If we get it right, we are victorious. No Yorktown for you. But if we get it wrong, you'll be all over it. Hanging out with us, hanging out with the band, and all the other VIPs.
0: There you go.
2: How about that?
0: 972-9292. Yes,
3: and
0: Jessica.
3: And you got to be 21 to play.
0: Oh, yeah.
3: Yeah, 21.
0: Yeah, this is 21. Yep. Yep. Yeah.
2: Be 21 or be calling someplace else.
0: Good luck. We'll start with caller number 9, Skick and Country.

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5: Okay, so it's stuck in traffic trivia time. Big old prize today, which is going to be on the USS Yorktown. Also, some bagels from Jeff's Bagel Run. Congratulations for those guys being part of this. We love those guys.
6: Yeah.
5: Really good stuff. But let's see if we can get a winner. You just have to nail us with a question.
6: All right, Timothy, where are you stuck?
7: I'm here on 78.
6: Oh, yeah, that's a good, nice place to be with all the people who are so polite and use their signals when they change lanes and everything.
7: Yes, sir. Never.
6: Timothy, what's your question for Hunter, Jessica, and me?
7: Brink Security. What year did they start securing our money?
6: Ooh, Brink Security,
8: ooh,
6: huh?
8: Is that like the armored truck?
6: Yeah, the armored truck.
7: Yes,
5: I've always wanted to rob one of those.
6: Yeah. In the movies, it looks so easy.
8: But don't you ever like pull up to a grocery store or something and they're sitting outside and you're like, don't look suspicious. Don't look suspicious.
6: I know. Then the next thing, they're eyeing you up. They're on the little headset. Yeah, we got a Honda Pilot
8: shirt
6: out there, blonde.
7: Yeah, I never wanted to get too close to them.
5: I kind of do. I want it on like a situation where I'm running away, and there's a traffic chase, and it ends up on Coleman Boulevard.
6: Throw down the scripts.
8: I want to just say, like, 1907. I don't know.
6: See, I'm going to go back. I'm going to go older.
5: Like, yeah, currency.
8: Older, like
6: I'm
8: going to
6: go. Because I'm thinking they secured this stuff back, like, in the stagecoach days.
5: Yeah, that's what I'm thinking,
6: So I'm thinking, I'm going to say 1857.
5: I like that. Okay. I'm going to go 1871.
6: Ooh, all right.
5: I feel like it's 1800.
6: Timothy, what are we saying here?
7: 1859.
8: Oh,
6: oh my God.
7: It's on the back of the doors of every truck.
6: That is the second time this week I've been within a year or two of a
5: That is so aggravating.
6: Wow.
7: I was worried for a second.
5: Yeah, dude.
6: You hear that, Timothy? You're aggravating.
5: Now, do you work for Brinks or
7: no.
5: You're just interested?
6: Man.
7: Yep, I've seen it on the back of the door. I figured it'd be a great question one day.
8: Wait a minute. You've been getting that close to the Brinks truck.
5: We all had that moment.
6: Know, right?

0: I've been behind them in traffic.
1: They got pictures of Timothy on the visors in the truck. You know, to watch out for this dude.
2: Timothy, make sure you stop by and see us tomorrow, because Kush and I will be live on the deck at 4 o'clock, man. But you're going to join us on the USS Yorktown for the 250 and the SFC Cup with Hook, man. Congrats.
0: That is amazing. Thank you so much.
2: You know what I like most about Timothy? A lot of you guys will just Google it. But Timmy tucked that.
1: Yeah, dude.
2: He tucked that for a while.
1: While he was planning a robbery.
2: You want to know more about Brinks? Because now I went down the rabbit hole.
1: Bring it.
2: All right, so he's right. 1859. They originally named it Brinks City Express.
1: Huh.
2: Yeah, come on, the Brinks City Express. It was a single horse drawn wagon, and they transported luggage, and my favorite word, parcels.
1: Oh.
2: Between all
3: the
2: stations.
3: Was this like a mailman
2: then? Yeah, kind of. They were.
3: My dad delivers parcels.
2: Yeah, parcels. It's a great word. I would love to say, here's your parcels, ma'am. Yes. The first money shipment was in 1891, and it was the first valuable money shipment with silver dollars from the Home National Bank. Then they introduced the armor fleet, and this is where it gets great. Yeah, 1917. They refurbished school buses with armored side panels.
1: Yes!
2: This is like Mad Max stuff.
1: That's what's
2: dude.
1: Up.
2: The first armored car was 1923, and it was the fully armored car, and then the two-key safe in 1925, which spawned the ubiquitous rule, I love that word, that managers does not have the key to the safe, an innovation that's a staple still today.
3: Oh, wow. My God, that got me Googling, when was the school bus invented? Because
2: right.
3: School buses in, what, 1917?
2: They were there in 1917, yeah.
3: So I look this now.
2: What vortex are you in?
3: I'm down a rabbit hole of school buses. So the first school bus, apparently in the U.S. and Canada, they used horse-drawn carriages.
2: Wow.
1: Oh, wow. Can
3: and
1: you imagine that, kids?
3: Kid hacks or school wagons to bring kids to school. The first purpose-built school bus was in 1892.
2: Wow.
1: I bet if you got detention, you had to clean up the horse dung.
2: Oh, yeah. That was the thing.
3: But the first motorized school bus was invented in 1914.
2: Wow.
3: They say it could carry about 30 children.
2: Mm. Brinks, all I'm saying is that's cool. Bring back the armored school bus.
1: Please.
2: Oh, my God. I want an armored school bus so bad.
1: Me too.
2: Oh, some of you bus drivers deserve an armored school bus, too.
1: Yeah, the problem is you're armored and the kids still got to stay on the inside.
2: That's a good point. Kick it.

0: Fitzgerald's Tires and Brakes, 843 Traffic.
1: Still on the scene of that wreck in North Charleston, Remount at Rivers near I-26. That is a collision with injuries involving a motorcycle. Right lane blocked, I-26 westbound around mile marker 192 near Jetburg. Crawling along, be prepared for delay. 972-1150.

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2: Still hot, still humid, at times stormy here today around the area. 90 the afternoon high, cooler 83 tomorrow. I'm Storm Team 2 Chief Meteorologist Rob Fowler.
3: Straight out of Hanahan, straight out of West Ashley. You're riding in with Hunter, Jessica, and Kush. 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
1: We'll have two truths and a liar coming up with Jelly Roll tickets about 8:30. I'm still in a Brinks truck vortex. This is all off of Timothy with Stuck in Traffic Trivia.
2: Timmy.
1: So, we were talking about how it was 1859. They started out as basically, you know, a horse-drawn carriage. Mm-hmm. And then they had these school buses. 1872.
3: 1917.
1: Am I right on that?
4: Wait, the first actual, like, motorized school bus?
1: Yeah.
4: The first motorized was 1914.
1: And then Brinks was like, nah, dog, people are robbing us and stuff. And so they made armored school buses, which, just think about that.
2: Dude.
1: I mean, I don't care who you are. Kids, if you were on an armored school, just think if you got to get on an armored school bus, and some of you, some of the neighborhoods, you need them.
3: Uh-huh.
1: Right?
4: My question is, 3 years later is when they started taking these school buses and making them armored, right?
1: Yeah.
4: Were they using used school buses? Because I feel like there are some school buses on the road right now that have been around since 1914.
1: Probably. You're right. You're right.
4: Like, I know there are some new ones, but there are some old school buses still out there.
3: There's probably some holes in them, too, where they nail the armor to the side of the bus. We need buses for school. Take that armor off.
1: Yeah. Coolest thing ever. It's like so Mad Max. So then I was wondering, I said to myself, who'd be stupid enough, even though I think the thought,
3: I never
1: act on it, but I think it, who'd be dumb enough to rob a Brinks truck, right?
3: Answer?
1: April 21st, 2026.
3: That's this year.
1: In the city of brotherly love.
4: Like a month ago?
1: Yeah. I know. I was like, no. 9:45 in the morning, two masked men with armed assault rifles ambushed a Brinks armored truck outside a check cashing place.
3: Okay.
1: And you check cash. By the way, you check cash in place, y'all dirty, so I don't feel bad for you at all.
4: Why?
1: Yeah, because dirty. That's dirty.
4: But still, they have cash there, so why
3: do you rob the check cashing places? Because that's where the money is.
4: That's where the money is. Yeah.
1: $1.8 million. They took off in an Acura MDX.
4: Wait, okay, that was my question. Did they take the whole truck or did they go in the back? Yeah.
1: They robbed the truck.
3: So I wonder if they followed it on its route and that was the last stop. Or,
4: I think when I watch my murder shows and stuff like that, they will watch that truck for weeks to get the routine down and what time and who gets out of the truck, who stays in the truck. My thing is, there are holes in that truck where a gun comes out and they can protect themselves. Like, I want to know how this even happened.
1: I don't know either. Well, I've got a couple of things. 2026 too, by the way, Elyria, Ohio, also an armed robbery. And

0: And I looked this up.
1: Did they ever catch those guys?
0: I don't know. I didn't go that deep. Maybe they did. The FBI got involved.
2: Yeah, they did.
1: Yeah, they did. That's
0: so
1: $1 million.
0: They've got bullet-resistant layers, like you said. Crews
1: working. Who does? The crew?
0: The crew. The Brinks. The crews work in teams. There's the driver, and then there's the hopper.
2: What's a hopper?
0: The hopper's the guy that gets outside the truck.
2: He's not the guy that sneaks into the upside down. And
0: he handles the cash pickups.
1: Also hopper.
0: He's the hopper. So I looked into this, and it's like, why would this happen? A lot of times they say it's an inside job. So I said to myself, a Brinks truck driver, you're putting your life on the line, right? Mm-hmm. Because people will probably want to rob you.
2: Right.
0: What do you think a Brinks truck driver's going to make?
2: Oh, that's 90 grand a year.
0: Try 19 bucks an hour.
2: Nuh-uh.
0: Yo, dog.
1: Whatever.
0: Guess what?
2: Really?
0: $1.8 million. I'll tell you where I'm going to be at, outside the dirty check cashing place. And here's what I'm going to do. Yeah, cut me in a little bit. They say a lot of times that when they get robbed, it's an inside job. You're making 19 to 28 bucks an hour.
1: That's right about, if you do the math, at 40 hours a week, 52, it's about less than $40,000.
0: For less than $40,000, I got two words for you. DX.
2: Yeah.
0: Wow. Are you kidding me?
2: Help yourself, buddy.
0: Wow. Man. No wonder they get robbed.
2: I know.
0: This is what the problem is with businesses. They don't pay anybody.
2: It's like, hey, dude.
0: And they wonder why this stuff happens.
2: I need you to guard my $3 million. I'm going to give you 20 bucks an hour.
0: Whoa!
2: And somebody comes to you and says, hey, we want to rob that $3 million, and we'll give you 15%.
0: Here's who needs to get paid more money.
1: You're going to take that 15. Okay. I would take that. And then I'd pretend like, I don't know what happened.
2: I don't know what happened. He came up behind me and just smacked me in the head. I was out.
1: Exactly.
0: Teachers need more money. Cops need more money. Brinks truck drivers need more money. I would think that's a high-paying job.
2: Man.
0: Right?
2: So what's the protocol when somebody robs you? What do you...
0: Here you go.
2: What are you obligated...
0: Have a great day.
1: Wait, when do you use your weapons? I don't want to say it like that, but like, at what point, like, you have a weapon on you.
2: Right, right.
1: When do you pull it and use it?
0: Do they give them strips like they gave the cops strips yesterday in Mount Pleasant? You get strips
1: Stop
0: to throw
1: strips?
0: Down.
1: What
0: yeah, because then someone's trying to get the getaway car. You throw
1: this
0: the strips
1: ain't Mario
0: down.
1: Mario Brothers and you throw a banana at
0: yeah.
1: it. This is not. I love
0: Mario Brothers.
2: She's going to start hucking banana next time somebody cuts her off
1: banana
2: on red. She's
1: going to
2: start throwing banana peels at them.
0: I think a way to do it. Let's make it Mario Kart. That'd make it more exciting, wouldn't it?
1: Right, buddy?
0: $19 an hour. Please.

0: 92.5 Kicking Country. It's about this time of day that I get parched.
1: You drink more water than anybody I've ever worked with.
0: Yeah, I drink a ton of water.
1: You chug water.
0: I do chug. Is it good to chug water or not good to chug water? I heard you're supposed to sip.
2: I mean, just drink it normal.
0: I don't know how to drink it normal. I'm always thirsty.
1: You know what that means, though?
0: Diabetes.
1: He pees more than anybody. He pees more than I do.
2: Oh, he pees more than anybody I ever met in my life.
1: Ever.
2: The thing about now, I'm going to turn this into a positive.
1: That's a great thing, though.
2: You're fast.
0: I'm hydrated.
2: My God, you pee fast. That's
0: radio, dude.
2: Man, I
0: had to do that because of the radio.
2: Really?
0: Yeah.
2: I worked at a station one time back in the day where they had buttons in the bathroom where you could push and start the cart machines and start the commercial.
1: That's cool.
2: Yeah. So you could hear the song fade. And
0: yeah, you had to know.
2: You could hit it.
0: I think that's what it is. I think it's just years of being abused and like, you know, because if you missed the cue, you'd be in trouble.
2: Because let me tell you something. If you're older and you listen to the radio back in the day, and let's say you listen to a rock station and they played Inagata De Vida, they were either on the can.
0: Or it was 1960.
2: Or they're hosting women. Or they're doing drugs in the studio. It was one of those three things.
0: A long 17 minutes.
2: Yeah.
0: At least.
2: Yeah. There were some shenanigans going on.
0: Or Stairway to Heaven. That was another one you had to know. So I was thinking about this because I get thirsty a lot. I drink a lot. And diabetes. That's what.
2: Where's Wilford?
0: Diabetes. But there's different ways to hydrate. So I've tried the liquid IV.
1: Oh, yeah. Have you ever drank the aloe?

0: water?
1: Yeah, I've drank that.
0: What does it taste like? I've always been interested to know because I've seen it in the grocery store, like in the produce section, but I've never tasted it.
1: It tastes like a little bit more of it, like a, almost tastes like jelly to me, like a gel. Like it's, it has this like, it's water, but it has, you know what I'm saying?
2: Thickness
1: like
2: to it?
1: Yeah. It's so I've done that. I've done the coconut water, which supposedly hydrates you. Mm-hmm. Mm-hmm. I'm probably sure if I got some blood work done, they'd say you're dehydrated, you need electrolytes or something. I don't know.
2: They always do that.
1: But Jessica's got a brand new way, brand new trend.
0: I found this and I'm like, huh.
1: If you're parched.
0: So they say they're positioning this as like the next coconut water.
1: Oh, okay. God.
2: That's what we need.
0: Me. Oh, God.
2: Because we need that.
1: Yeah, who started this?
2: We need more nut water and nut milk.
0: Well, this is from dietitians, actually. This is not like a TikTok trend, okay. I don't think. This is like coming out that it's water made from organic Thai bananas.
1: Huh? So wait, they squoze banana water into something? How'd they squoze the banana water?
0: But the drink has a pink color from the banana skin. And it comes in aluminum cans because, you know, a lot of they're doing water in aluminum cans now.
1: Wow. Oh, yeah, because the plastic's bad, right? Yeah, because you're swallowing plastics.
0: Isn't liquid death water in a can?
1: There's something in a can. I got one today. I don't even know what's in it, to be honest with you.
0: Well,
1: it's a Dr. Death.
0: But it comes in aluminum cans, has no sugar added, and they say it helps with hydration. Especially, like, they say it's better than sports drinks because a lot of sports drinks can have sugar.
1: Yeah,
0: you know,
1: sugar.
0: You can get the no sugar ones, but banana water, Thai banana water, is now like the new hot thing.
1: This is at Trader Joe's and Earth Fair.
0: Probably, oh, yeah.
1: This is all, they're all over this.
2: Don't you dare come in here with any of those Mongolian bananas either.
1: Try to go get that at Food Lion. I dare you. excuse me, I want banana water. No, you want the what? Chicken's over there.
2: Bananas are over there, okay? Yeah, 29 cents a pound. Right.
1: I'd try this. Where do you get it?
0: I'm looking at it right now because I've never heard of a Thai banana. They say it's smaller, denser, slightly pink.
1: How do they squeeze the bananas?
2: That's easy.
0: Okay,
2: dude.
0: So the process.
2: I'll squeeze one for you.
0: Here it is. The banana flesh is steamed and mashed, and then the water is extracted from the banana peel.
1: Oh, yeah, they say banana peel's good.
0: The leftover pulp can be repurposed into compostable materials or biodegradable plastics.
1: Banana pulp is a great name for a band.
2: That's another one.
1: Just banana pulp.
2: Pulp's a great word.
1: Wow. Do you like pulp or not pulp? You pulpy or not pulpy?
0: I like a little bit of pulp. You know, they do some pulp.
1: Give me all the pulp.
2: No pulp.
1: You're not a pulp guy?
2: No pulp.
0: I'll take a little bit. I don't want to chew my orange juice.
1: I like chewing the orange juice. So I can get this like at...
0: Where to buy? It says Kroger, Sprouts.
1: We don't have that.
0: Albertsons. We don't have any of those.
1: Nope.
0: And other major chains. Let me click on. I'm gonna click a link.
2: I bet the Teat has.
1: I'm gonna have to drive to Buc-ee's.
0: Ooh, it comes in an orange. Why is it gonna come in an orange? I mean, a yellow can, like orangish yellow.
1: I actually like that. I try it.
0: No, but if it's pink, those types of bananas are supposed to have a pink color to them.
2: But they're yellow. Huh.
1: Ooh, are they yellow?
0: They have different flavors, too.
1: What flavors do they have?
0: They have, it says, shake me up and enjoy chills.
1: Yeah, that's right. I'm going to try that later.
2: That was my pickup line
1: in
2: high school.
1: I'm your banana. Shake me up and enjoy chills.
0: This one is called, just a regular banana. This one's banana water and cocoa vanilla.
1: Ooh, all right.
0: Like a chocolate-covered banana.
1: Chocolate-covered bananas, dude.
2: Frozen.
1: Frozen chocolate covered bananas.
0: Are we adding liquor to these? Yeah.
1: Yes. I mean, it'll help hydrate you.
2: That's true.
0: Here's one. Banana water and strawberry.
1: Ooh,
0: I like then that. Banana water and blueberry.
1: I think I'd try all those. I need to get on this. If anybody's seen it.
0: It was made and co-founded in Nashville by a Vanderbilt. I guess students at Vanderbilt and the business school. This brand is called Banagua.
1: Okay, Banagua. That sounds pretentious.
2: Like, knock it off.
1: Oh, God. Banagua. You had me until that.
2: Yeah, I know.
1: Oh, yes, we're going to go get the Banagua. Honey, we need you to get Banagua. Did you pick it up at the Costco?
0: I wonder if I could get it on Amazon. Let me go check.
1: I need this. Please do. I need this in my life because I'm thirsty.
0: What if I put on my
2: Type
0: my
2: in Banagua on Amazon. It's going to be like, girl, what you?
1: Yeah, girl, you thirsty?
2: You
1: get tripping. Yourself a banana.
2: You tripping, girl. What's up with that?
0: You know what it pulled up?
1: What?
0: Bathing suits. I don't think I can get it.
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4: Still on the scene of that wreck in North Charleston, Remount Rivers near I-26. That is a collision with injuries involving a motorcycle. Right lane blocked, I-26 westbound around mile marker 192 near Jetburn. Crawling along, be prepared for delays. 972-1150.

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2: Still hot, still humid, at times stormy here today around the area. 90 the afternoon high, cooler 83 tomorrow. I'm Storm Team 2 Chief Meteorologist Rob Fowler.
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0: Justin wakes up weird, and we're proud of that. 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
1: Okay, I know you're waiting for the Morgan Wallen keyword, so here it comes.
2: I'm stretching it out.
1: Stretch All right, there you go. Stretch it out. Your keyword for 8 o'clock is...
2: Don't we.
1: As in the song,
2: okay,
1: Don't
2: listen.
1: We.
2: You have to use the apostrophe. So D-O-N apostrophe T space W-E. Don't we. Two words. There you go.
3: All right.
2: 972-9292. That keyword will be good until 9 o'clock.
1: There you go. Mm-hmm. Don't we, as in the
2: Don't
1: song.
2: We.
1: And now we got something else to do, right? All right, Jelly Roll is coming a week from this Sunday. He's going to be at Credit One Stadium, and we have, yo, tickets for Jelly Roll, and we're also going to put you into the grand prize drawing, which is the VIP experience with Jelly Roll.

0: All right, so we have two truths and one liar.
1: Mm.
0: I know. Dun, dun, dun. And it's your job to guess which one of us is lying.
2: Yep.
0: And this is going to be real easy for us.
2: Yeah, it is.
0: Yeah, because we didn't want to put a lot of effort into it. It's Thursday, one more day till a very short weekend.
2: Well, we were comparing notes, and we found out something interesting about our work history.
0: We sure did.
3: Yep. Why don't you start, Kush?
2: I will start. My first job was in a grocery store, bagging groceries. I was a bag boy at a grocery store for my first job.
3: Okay, my first job was at a grocery store. I was a cashier at a grocery store and a bagger sometimes.
2: You started as cashier?
3: Yeah.
2: We had to earn that.
3: Oh.
0: My first job was in a grocery store as a bagger.
2: Whoa.
0: There we go.
3: Oh, my gosh. We all started
0: in
3: a grocery store.
0: How crazy.
2: Hunter was a bagger. I was a bagger. Jessica.
1: Goes right in there.
0: Hey, by the way.
3: I loved being a cashier, though.
2: You did?
3: I love that job.
2: Did you? I love being a bagger.
3: Yeah.
2: Yeah, I'm a people person, man.
3: Did you like bagging?
0: It was all right.
3: He doesn't like to work.
2: Not a people person. Not a people person.
3: He's like, I don't want to have to push all those carts out of the parking lot. It's hot outside.
0: All the long cart. From what I heard, Kush, you were a double bagger.
2: I could be.
0: That's what I heard. Rumors are. So which one of us is telling the truth? And which one of us is a liar? We're playing for Jelly Roll tickets that could be yours. Guess which one? Is it Jessica? Is it Kush? Or is it me, Hunter? 972-9292.

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1: An accident remount at Rivers near I-26 involving a motorcycle collision with injuries. Wreck on John's Island, Bowhegget, not too far from Maine. And a major backup with a disabled vehicle blocking the right lane, I-26 westbound at mile marker 192. Call us
2: 972-1150.

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3: Still hot, still humid, at times stormy here today around the area, 90 the afternoon high, cooler 83 tomorrow. I'm Storm Team 2 Chief Meteorologist Rob Fowler.
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1: All right, it's time once again to play Two Truths and a Liar. Somebody is going to end up winning tickets to Jelly Roll. It could be you. I believe we got TJ first in, right?
2: We do.
1: All right, 972-9292. TJ.
2: What are you up to?
3: Oh, TJ.
2: There he is.
4: Just sitting here in traffic.
1: Nice. We have Jelly Roll tickets. One of us is lying. Go ahead, Kush. What's yours?
2: TJ, my first job was at a grocery store as a bag boy.
1: Jessica?
3: My first job was as at a grocery store as a cashier.
1: My first job was at a grocery store as a bagger. Which one of us is lying, dude?
4: I think Jessica's lying.
3: No, I actually was a cashier. It was my first job ever, and I loved that job. I made $5.75 an hour.
2: Of course you loved it. You'd have to work your way up through the bagging.
1: Yeah, bagger was a rough situation, man. You had to work up to that.
2: Oh, yeah.
3: I didn't know that there was, like, steps.
2: Oh, yeah, there are tiers.
1: There's a hierarchy in bagging.
2: Yes, there is.
3: And easily, it was, like, most likely the girls were cashiers and the boys were baggers.
1: Thank you, TJ, but you did not get that correct.
2: All right. Caitlin, you're up next. We just found out that Jessica was

0: T-Bone's Chicken. I did not. My first job was at Chi-Chi's.
1: Awesome.
0: Nice. Yeah, seafood chimichanga. All
2: right. So way to go, Caitlin. You got yourself some Jelly Roll tickets.
0: Oh, my God. My name is Hunter. I'm your service assistant for this evening. Wow. I have right here our hot and mild sauces and our complimentary chips.
3: Wow.
0: May I get you a drink while you're waiting for your server?
2: I have a question.
0: Yes.
2: How good of an idea was it back when you were doing that to keep a taser away from you?
0: Actually, I'm not as bad at that. I waited on tables for a long time.
2: You had patience?
0: Yeah.
2: Really?
3: I liked waiting tables, but I loved being a cashier. But the only problem I had was with the customers.
2: Sure.
3: Because when I worked at Bilo. It was my first job ever. Mm-hmm. And when, you know, people would put their groceries on the belt for me to scan them, sometimes they would, like, just put them on the belt really slowly. I was timed on how many items I could scan per minute.
0: Whoa, that's not traumatizing
2: at all.
3: But we were being judged, like, to make sure that we're getting the customers out quick enough.
2: Right, you got
3: to
2: turn it over.
3: That we're not just like...
0: I kind of appreciated those baggers. You know what?
3: It wasn't on the bagger. It was on the cashier.
0: Or the cashier. Yeah. Either or.
3: So there was this girl named Lisa that worked there, and she always had the top spot because they put our scores in the break room for everybody to see. And it became like this competition.
2: Yeah,
3: like, and then weekly, they would say your average, your scan per minute average, or whatever it was called, was on there. It was always Lisa. But you know, I'm a competitive person.
0: Yeah, this is explaining a whole. This explains a lot. Mm-hmm.
3: So when people would put their stuff on the belt, if they were doing like a little bit at a time, I would just sit there with my arms crossed, like, put more on there because like I'm gonna be judged for you going this slowly.
0: God,
2: I can see
0: the drama of having you scan me out or ring me up.
2: I can see if Chandler was doing that today, and somebody came through and they're on their phone.
3: I'd be like, just give it to me.
2: She would snatch that phone, throw it across the store, go, Pat, load up my belt.
0: That's a ridiculous amount of pressure to put on somebody.
3: At 16 years old. Yeah.
0: Well, like I said, it explains a lot. Like, can you imagine HR now if you were like, oh, you're going to put everybody's name on the board and we're going to rank everybody? Oh, you suck as a cashier.
2: I noticed your
0: Way
2: stance
0: to go, per, Lisa.
2: I noticed your scans per minute had fallen 15% behind everybody else, Jessica. You got to really improve that. Are you coming in drunk?
3: I think Lisa was somehow manipulating the system.
0: Here we go.
3: So think about it. In a minute, you have 60 seconds. She would get like 75 items. I'm like,
0: maybe she was just. Maybe she was just.
3: That?
0: Maybe she was just better than you.
2: Maybe.
3: Take that back.
0: Maybe.
3: Take it back.
0: Maybe Lisa.
3: No, she wasn't.
0: Maybe Lisa cracked the
3: cashier code. She had some years on me. That's all it was.
0: She had experience. You were the Padawan in that situation.
3: I would love to go back and like do a competition on how fast I can.
0: Hey, you work in radio. We all might be granted that wish one day.
2: It could be like one of those movies where your old high school football team calls your old high school football rival and says, hey, it's our 40th reunion. You want to go? Our senior game got canceled. You ready?
0: Did Lisa get any special things?
3: I think sometimes
0: they get awards or something.
3: I don't know. She probably got like a little treat or something.
0: Little treat.
3: The code for bananas is 411.
0: Yeah. How many years was that ago? That's stuck.
3: I was 16. That's
0: stuck.
2: She got free ho hos at break time.
0: Oh, man.
2: Jessica had to pay for hers.
0: Lisa showing up. Jessica fight Mortal Kombat.
4: Gonna put the world away for a minute. Pretend I don't live in it. Sunshine gonna wash my blues away.

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1: Yeah.
0: Over at the Bilo up in Easley back in the day.
2: Y'all are trying to cause a feud with Lisa.
0: No, you're causing this all on your own.
2: I just said Lisa was always at the top when it came to how many items she scanned, because I worked at Bilo.
0: You also said that she had a hack.
2: Hold on. I worked at Bilo, and we got judged on how many items we could scan a minute. But Lisa, and then they would take our score and put it in the break room, and you would see how everybody was doing. But Lisa was always on top. Like, Lisa was always the best. Now, Lisa was a manager, and she only got to go on the register when it got busy.
0: Right.
2: You know, they would be like, okay, lane 3 is open now. No one waiting. And I've never seen anything like it. She was like, zoom, zoom, zoom, zoom, zoom. And then.
1: What was that again?
2: Zoom, zoom, zoom, zoom, zoom. And so I found out there was like a little hack to keep your time okay. If somebody was slowly putting their groceries on. And you know what? Sometimes the elderly, like they don't move as fast as I move.
0: Mm-hmm.
2: And I do everything quickly. You know?
1: No kidding.
2: So when if they or he would slow me down, I would scan until I ran out of items, and then you hit total zero cash, and it would stop my time.
0: Oh.
2: And then when I'd get more items on the belt, I'd scan, scan, scan, total zero cash, scan, scan, scan, total zero cash, until they were done. Their receipt might have been like a Walgreens receipt, because it showed how many times I totaled it out.
1: You buy a Butterfinger bar at Walgreens, and it's like it's 5 yards long.
2: It's like a toilet paper roll. Yeah.
0: Being in the winter of your life, and you're in Easley, and you're just going for a leisurely stroll through the Bilo, taking your time.
1: Mm-hmm.
0: You're about 85. Things starting to shut down just a little bit.
2: You don't have a lot to do in your life, so going to the grocery store might be a big deal, and you want to take your time, and I'm over there like, hurry up, lady!
0: That's what I'm saying!
2: You're slowing down my score!
0: Yeah!
2: I had rules to follow! And I'm going through that with therapy right now as a rule follower.
0: It's working, clearly.
1: Wow!
0: That didn't shake out.
1: Not at all.
2: I hadn't started therapy then. But
0: you literally said you thought Lisa had a hack. And you definitely...
1: You really gained the system.
0: You were like, last break, you're like, I know Lisa had a hack. I know when something...
2: No, I said, I know she was somehow like getting one over on the system. I don't
0: one
2: know
0: over
2: how.
0: The system.
2: Because
0: the,
2: if you do... Okay, do the math. If there's 60 seconds in a minute, how was she getting 75 items?
1: Because if I'm just saying...
0: She might be better than you.
1: She might be better than you.
0: Yeah.
1: But that's impossible because I don't want to get beat up this morning.
2: Your hands can't go that fast.
1: Right. But if you get a lot of the same item, for instance, the baby food jars... You can whip those through.
2: But those are like slippery. They're tiny.
1: They are. And I was a bagger at a grocery store. And I was telling you guys, I used to double bag when somebody would come through. And literally, they get like 30 of these things, right? And Jessica said, did you stack them all nice? I'm like, no. What I did was I stuck my big meaty hand behind the bag and I would take them and I would huck it.
2: You're like ricochet it.
0: Huck in the Gerber.
1: And I would bank in the Gerber right into the bag.
0: Huck in the Gerber.
1: And I got really good at it until one day I took it and I missed my hand and it smacked the front window, the giant front window in the front of the grocery store.
0: Spectacular.
2: You know what would be so bad for our baggers? We had plastic bags and then you'd have the snooty people that lived in Smithfield Country Club and they would be like, can you give me, I want paper.
0: Oh, God.
1: It's like, no.
0: Would that slow down the cashier process?
2: Not the cashier. No, not the

0: baggers.
1: No, but it would slow down the bagger. Mm-hmm. But then it would slow down the line because I can't start a new order
0: until that one's gone.
1: And then I would have to help bag, which was fine. But like when you would have the paper bags. But now in North Charleston, you have to have paper bags.
0: I bet Lisa could have that under control.
2: Yeah, Lisa.
0: Really? She would have had that.
1: Lisa was a manager.
0: Yeah.
1: Oh, yeah. She was good. She should have never been on a register anyway.
0: Oh, yeah. No, Lisa was good. No, I mean, like, usually if you're pretty good, unless you're a complete moron, you learn a little something. That's how you get to be a manager.
1: Did you call me a moron?
2: No.
0: No.
2: Okay.
0: No.
2: Okay.
0: I didn't.
2: He did not.
0: I did. God. Wow.
1: So we got a text.
0: We'll write your name on the board.
2: You can't imply somebody's a moron these days without getting all.
0: We should write who's funniest and then have it on the whiteboard here.
1: Right. So we got two texts actually about the movie Employee of the Month. Apparently there was a Dane Cook movie about something like this. I've never seen that movie.
2: It was
1: either,
2: a huge competition for Employee of the Month.
0: I would like to do a This Is Your Life with Lisa.
2: Oh, yeah.
0: Like, just have one of those
1: situations. Yeah, I'm going to text my mom and say, where's Lisa?
0: I bet Lisa's just...
1: I could find her on Facebook.
0: I bet she's running by low. That's what's up.
2: I bet she's the VP.
0: She's running the by low.
1: Bylo's close, so she
0: ran the by low, and then she retired.
2: Then she decided, I'm going to suck.
0: She's in the Golden Isles right now, living out her best life because of her cashier skills.
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4: 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Remount at Rivers near I-26 involving a motorcycle collision with injuries. Wreck on John's Island, Bowhiggett, not too far from Maine. And a major backup with a disabled vehicle blocking the right lane, I-26 westbound at mile marker 192. Call us 972-1150.
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1: Whether you're swaying over the Don Holt or the Ravenel Bridge, if it's traffic, we're all in it together. 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
1: You're good.
2: We're on.
3: There you go. There you go. We'll get to it. There's a couple of things that are going on here. One, we're knee deep in a Myrtle Beach thing, but also, if you were here last hour, we did two truths and a liar. We'll play again tomorrow. However, we went into our first job, which was a grocery store. I did not work in one. Jessica did. And her competition, because you're competitive, was Lisa. Lisa had the cashier thing down. Like, somebody came through Lisa's aisle there, ready to cash out. Mm-hmm. Boom, Lisa got you.
2: I had them too.
3: Leaderboard. She was the leaderboard.
1: Scoreboard, Chandler.
3: Yeah, 100%.
2: We had to get as many items scanned in 1 minute, and they would post our scores in the break room.
1: Your scans per minute are down this week, Chandler. What's going on?
3: You're paying me $5 an hour. I ain't worried about your scan and your...
1: $5.75 an hour, man. We're paying you all that money, and your scans per minute are going down.
3: I'm going to Walker Wheeler Jr. all over you.
2: Somebody turned me in one time and made a complaint on me. Whoa. Because they said when they went to pay... I snatched the money out of their hand, and it made me cry. I was like, no, I didn't. It made me cry.
3: I can see that.
2: No, I did. No.
3: I can see it. I was

0: such a good employee. I was such a good kid, but I was very competitive with everything in my life. And so you put that in front of me and I have a competition. Mm-hmm. I got to win it.
1: Yeah, you do.
0: And so I was always like, and my twin sister worked there too. So then it was like a double competition.
2: Dude.
0: Because she was good too.
2: Who was higher?
1: Did you love her?
0: We went back and forth. Mm, yeah. But Lisa always beat us. And I'm like, there's something that Lisa's doing. So my mom, I just want to shout out my mom. Tomorrow is her very last day of work.
1: That's awesome.
0: My mom is retiring. Darla. My mom is retiring after being in the grocery store business for 36 years.
2: Is she retiring from you too?
1: I know, right?
0: No, but my mom, I'm
2: congratulations, Darla.
0: Excited
2: That's
0: for
2: awesome.
0: Her. So she still keeps up with a lot of people over the years in the grocery store business. So I sent her a message. I was like, Mom, what was Lisa's last name? Because I got to find her. I want to know what she's doing. Honestly, I found her. I don't want to give her last name.
1: That's okay.
0: But I found her on social media. She got married to a man that owns a restaurant in the Easley area. So she doesn't even have to work anymore. Mm. I'm like, she had all that scanning talent. And now she's just...
2: Sounds like Lisa's life worked out great.
1: You know, now that scanning talent's probably withered away, you should call her with a challenge.
2: Wow.
0: Hey, you're Lisa.
1: Like, yeah.
0: We need to find a grocery store that would let That's me right. challenge Lisa like, again.
1: Wow.
2: Harris Teeter, Sam Rittenberg, this Saturday morning, 9 a.m. You in?
0: Do they have a belt? Like, we need it to have a belt, not to go in a bag. Like, I need to be able to just...
2: I smell a promotion.
1: Me too.
2: Let's get Lowe's involved. Cush and I'll stand by and drink beer.
0: If you're listening right now and you work for a grocery store...
1: Oh, no.
0: I just want to know, do they still do that? Do you still get timed on how many items
2: there
0: you scan
2: no
0: per minute?
2: There is no freaking way.
0: That's
2: in
0: what
2: today's
0: I was getting,
2: world?
0: That's what I was getting at, because I feel like every time I go to the grocery store, nobody is ever in a hurry. Mm-mm. They're not in a hurry
2: I appreciate
0: to
2: those people. Man. I'm not either.
0: But like I feel like I was like the Chick-fil-A of the grocery store line.
1: Sure.
0: My pleasure.
1: When
0: I got
1: bag,
0: you in and out.
1: Like, when I bag, man, I chuck stuff in there. I got people up and out and, you know, help them out, you know, and then.
2: But did you go back to 16 years old and do a deep dive on a Facebook search over Lisa to figure out what she's doing now?
1: I did not. Like, I would. I'm not trying to be crass here, but there was a couple of older ladies who were Fry's. I worked for Fry's Foods. They were Fry's lifers. Yeah. They were the sweetest older ladies.
2: Sweetest old ladies, sure.
1: Yeah, they'd come in. One worked like 6 to 3. One worked 8 to 5 or whatever. And I used to come in at 2, and so I'd overlap with them. And Carol was so nice. And I remember one time, Carol was crying. And I'd heard a customer, like, you know, I'm working, so I don't... Well, Carol held together. When the customer left, Carol's crying. We're like, what's wrong, Carol?
2: Nah, man.
1: Me and the bagger, it's like, man, you do not mess with Carol. So me and the other bagger, Ben, we're like, that lady came in, say, every Tuesday at the same time. We're like, when she comes in next week, we're going to handle it. And so that lady came in the next week, and I bagged her groceries, and I put her bread on the bottom of a bag, stuffed some milk on
2: Did
1: top of it.
2: Did you squish it?
1: I squished it, yeah.
2: Squished it good?
1: I dropped it twice, and then I put, you know, next bag, instead of putting all her bread in the same bag, I had one loaf of bread for each bag that she, you know, she had 3 loaves. They went in the bottom of 3 bags and got smashed by something.
2: See, that's how you would have done
1: it. Don't mess with Carol.
2: You know what I would have done? Thrown in some extra Fremunda.
1: Oh, there you go.
2: That's what I would have done.
1: That's right. That's
2: how I would have handled that.
1: That's from Hunter's
2: Deli. 100%. You hurt one of the old ladies. Yes. It ain't cool, man.
1: It's not.
2: I will defend that all day long.
1: All day. Yeah, you can't mess with Carol, man. That's just wrong.
2: We should literally have a board in here. We should have a ticker board. Just to keep it. Do you like awards, Jessica? I don't care.
0: I don't need awards.
2: I don't care at all. Yeah. I've never cared.
0: We have the most extra award.
2: Yeah, I get it sometimes. Right there. Yeah. But like, I've always thought it was like, I could never, like, if I was into a job, I'm locked. I'm in. I'm doing it. But like, you know, if I'm like getting a couple bucks an hour, I'm sort of here.
0: I was going to say, if like a competition like this, like, let's say you worked and you did, you were a cashier and you got a prize, like if you were in the top 3,
2: yeah,
0: you wouldn't want to work extra to get a prize?
2: No. Prize don't motivate me.
0: What if it was money?
2: Man, how much money?
0: I don't know. Yeah. What if it was like a coupon for free groceries?
2: Nah.
1: Money doesn't motivate me. Having
2: fun
1: motivates
2: me. Motivate me.
1: I want to have fun. If I'm having fun, I'm good.
2: There you go.
0: Yeah. But see, I loved being a cashier. I thought that was so much fun. So
1: I love being a bagger.
0: It was a challenge. It was fun. And like I always said, like if I had to get a part-time job, I'd go back to a grocery store and be like, hey.
2: And there's a Lisa out there somewhere.
0: Oh, and I worked in the business where we still took checks.

0: Oof. Oh, the old check. Yeah. I bet that was fun for you.
1: You want to talk about slowing me down?
2: Yeah. At least write the name of the store before you get to me.
1: We could even fill it in for you. You didn't even, all you had to do was sign it.
0: Mm-hmm. Kicking country.
3: If you showed up, I wouldn't let you in.

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1: A couple of accidents in the works west Ashley at Savannah Highway and Bees Ferry. Still working this one on Johns Island, Bohicket, not too far from Maine. 29 minutes for your drive, Somerville to downtown, and on 526, 27 minutes west Ashley to Mount Pleasant, 970.
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0: Canada's most dysfunctional love triangle, Hunter, Jessica, and Kush, is Hunter, Jessica, and Kush on 92.5 Kickin' Country.
1: There's a reason we call it Dirty Myrtle. It earns its name. And Kush and I have had a theory for a long, long time that your mugshot usually matches the crime you did. Right? Nine times out of ten.
2: Yeah, you're like, oh yeah, that looks like the kind of person who would siphon gas out of boats at the boat dock.
1: Get pulled over by the cops and bite a couple of cops in Mount P.
2: I think she exceeded...
1: For a second DUI.
2: I think she exceeded expectations.
1: She really did. She really did.
3: I could see her living in Mount Pleasant.
1: Yeah, a little bit, yeah. Mm-hmm. Put some beer goggles on. You might want to wipe that up. Why not, right? It'd be a good time. Anyway, you may have heard this over Memorial Day. And we've got the news story. It happened in Myrtle. Basically, a guy, looked like a Cessna or a small plane, one of those little prop planes, got really close to some tourists.
2: Dude.
1: Like about 20 feet, it looked like, maybe even 10.
2: I'd say it's like you look like, it feels like you could reach up and grab it.
1: Yeah, it really does.
2: I mean, it's that close.
1: Right. So we've got the news story here. Let's go on over to Doity Moidle.
4: Man has been arrested after investigators.
3: He's been what?
1: Wait, he's say that what? Again?
2: He's been.
4: Man has been arrested.
3: Arrested.
1: Would she graduate from COC?
2: I got.
1: She, they
3: come
1: hire
3: with
1: an
3: me
1: influ-
3: as we get arrested.
1: I got.
4: Man has been arrested.
1: I don't even know if I need the rest of the story.
2: No,
1: right? If you're the news director, you pull her aside and be like, what was that?
2: I don't know. It came out of nowhere.
1: Arrested. Can we get to the rest of the story?
2: I know. It's like, but you're not on TikTok. You're doing real news here for 78-year-olds.
1: Are we?
2: 78-year-olds.
1: Are we? Yeah, I was going to say. Yeah. All right, here we go.
2: All right, here's the story. Seriously. Keep it together.
1: Yeah, stop laughing.
4: Man has been arrested.
1: Okay.
4: Man has been arrested after investigators say he scared beachgoers with what they called his extremely low-flying aircraft. 50-year-old William Williamson III.
1: Willie Williamson.
2: Yes.
1: That seems like the type of guy.
2: What up, Willie Will?
1: That got annoyed. Here's what I think. He got annoyed with tourists, and he's flying around, and he's the third, right? This is the third.

0: Yeah.
1: So he's just like, not today. Mm-hmm. I'm going to mess with these people.
0: Yeah. Or maybe he was tracking his wife.
1: Yeah.
0: She was out there with some young, studly looking dude. And he's like, I think I see her.
1: Oh, maybe that's just a good point.
0: Yeah, you're doing a flyover.
1: Good point.
0: Checking on her.
1: A little Myrtle Beach cheating.
2: This guy did three flyovers, really low to the ground.
1: Yeah.
2: And people started calling the cops, and they thought he was going to get so low to the ground that he might crash.
1: Give him a haircut. Yeah.
2: No, they thought the plane might crash. And then, so they, I guess, called the cops, and they were like, there's a low flying plane.
1: Have you seen?
0: You think they called the cops and said, hey, man, there's a plane flying over the beach, and it's low, low, low, low.
2: No. Probably. Yes. Probably. Yeah. One guy said he turned and he just sort of zeroed in on us.
1: Whoa.
2: Like he was dive bombing.
1: That sounds like somebody that's had enough.
2: We sort of dove out of our beach chairs because we literally thought he was going to crash into the beach.
1: Yeah, yeah. That sounds like a guy that's had enough. Have you looked at the mugshot of Willie Williamson III?
0: Willie Will!
1: He looks exactly like a guy who's had enough of tourists over in Myrtle and wants to do three fly-arounds and give him a little buzz.
0: Yeah, he does.
1: Just a little buzz. Now, he turned himself in, right?
0: He did. Very good.
3: All right. Charged with breach of peace, aggravated in nature. That incident happened on April 10th when the Georgetown County Sheriff's Office got a number of different phone calls about the aircraft passing over Pawleys Island. Williamson turned himself into the Georgetown County Detention Center.
0: At least he did the right thing and didn't make it hard on him to find him.
1: But he's the third, right?
0: He's the third, dude.
1: Right. Which means, does this have some Murdaugh thing? You know what I'm saying? He's got a little help there. Why would you turn yourself in unless, daddy, because you're the third, daddy must have taken care of Willie Williamson.
0: Willie Williamson II was having none of it.
2: Yeah. Okay, but do you want to hear what he said?
0: Go.
2: They have his of what happened.
1: Yes. Okay, let me hear this. Yeah.
2: So they say Williamson told the FAA investigator that after takeoff, he got ice on one of his carburetors.
1: Ice?
2: Yeah.
0: In April?
2: A device that mixes air and fuel for the engine, and attempted to de-ice it when a control knob came off. He was trying to fix everything when he claimed that the plane dipped, but he was able to regain control and climb back to a safe altitude.
0: Three times?
2: Three times?
1: Yeah.
2: One time? Three times?
1: So wait a minute.
2: That's what the story
1: Willie
2: says.
1: Williamson of Pawleys Island.
0: The third.
1: Said the third claimed ice as the reason.
2: That's what it says.
1: Wow. I mean, dude, at least come up with a good lie.
0: I know.
1: Three times?
0: Carbon monoxide or something.
1: Going lower to lower the ice?
2: No, it was the control knob came off is what he said.
1: The control
2: knob. And he couldn't, he had to regain the control. However, it is so humid and muggy. And I know taking off it's cooler, right?
0: But
2: so why?
1: It's April.
2: I still feel like the humidity, I don't know if ice, they're not de-icing planes at Charleston Sissy International Airport.
1: No, that's true.
0: No, they are not.
2: You know what I'm saying? It's summertime.
1: Next time we have a snafu in here, which will probably happen, can we use the excuse the control knob came off?
0: Sometimes it does.
2: It does. My mic does.
1: Okay, you know why? Because I talked to Corporate Katie's assistant. I think her name's Amanda. Mm-hmm. I met her yesterday. Corporate Katie, who bought us Robert Bones over here, because we're highly favored in the company.
2: Mm-hmm.
1: I'm going to tell her that the control knob comes off all the time. Because she said yesterday, hey, is there anything that you guys need? And I said, well, we want a kangaroo. And she's like, a live one? And I was like, yes.
2: Why don't you talk to me? A live one.
1: But then I said,
0: a live muscular one.
1: I said, the studio could use some updating.
0: Mm-hmm.
1: Could.
2: Amen.
1: Right?
2: Yeah.
1: And our excuse is next time something snafus in here, which it will, instead of management coming down the hall and yelling at us, acting like we're stupid, the control knob came off.
0: Boom.
1: I'm Willie Williamson and everything. The control knob came off.
0: You're a control knob.
1: You're a control knob.
0: You're a control knob.
1: You're a control knob.
0: You're a control knob.
2: I need a de-icer for these two.
1: You're a control knob.
0: You are such a control knob.
1: You are.

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0: 925 Kicking Country, Hunter, Jessica, and Kush. We are wrapping up today, but before we do, just realize that I think things are coming apart here in South Carolina. There's been some strange stuff afoot.
1: Mm-hmm.
0: Everything from the guy who pretty much tried to clip tourists over a frozen, what was it again?
2: Carburetor.
0: Carburetor.
2: He was buzzing three times. St. Pauli's.
0: Willie Williamson.
2: St. Pauli's.
0: We had the girl the other day that had the DUI twice in Mount Pleasant, decided to bite and scratch some cops. They had to throw down the strips. And then we had the big chase that happened the other day.
1: Mm-hmm.
0: And that really ended in front of Count On Two, which if you're working in the news, that's a bonus day for you.
2: That used to be like a, for all that to happen.
0: That's a gift.
2: That used to be a busy month around here.
0: Yeah, it really is. Happened. But people are coming across to the scene. And then we saw this one. Right as we're getting ready to leave here. Kind of crazy. Out of Somerville.
2: I don't know.
0: I don't know either.
2: This dude, it's like, I know people get mad at people. And politicians.
0: Sure.
2: And if you're going to go commit a crime, if you think you're going to commit a crime, I think you shouldn't write down what you're going to do on the outside of your car.
0: Like you if think-

0: bank, if I was going to go to my bank, like I bank with Truist, and I like the place up there at Dorchester and Montague, I'm not going to write on my car on my way to Dorchester and Montague Truist to rob it. I'm not going to do that. I'm just going to go do it. You know, I'm going to keep it on the DL.
1: But you're not going to do it. But
0: not
1: if you were,
0: but if
1: you're,
0: I
1: not
0: was,
1: gonna, you're not going to advertise it on your car with window chalk.
0: I'm just going to go do it.
2: This guy went full on NASCAR endorsements all over it. All over his vehicle. So what did it say?
0: It said, I'm going to Washington to...
2: I don't even like saying it. Right. And that is not us saying that. I just want to make this clear.
0: Yeah.
2: That is what he wrote.
0: That's what he wrote on the back
2: on his car to go take care of what he feels
0: is a problem.
2: A problem, right?
0: And it's like, on the back, he also wrote on his back windshield, tell the president he's fired.
2: Oh, it's did like, he say Venmo me?
0: Yeah.
1: Oh, did he add his Venmo? Yeah.
0: Need
2: please
0: gas
2: add
0: money.
2: My Venmo.
0: Need gas money and ammo. Please Venmo me.
1: Oh, my gosh.
2: I get it. We're all frustrated, but that's stupid. Beyond dumb. And you know what? We get to claim that. South Carolina.
1: Wait, and you said Somerville?
2: Somerville,
0: dude.
2: Right.
0: And so I was just reading on the internet where a lady in Florida got arrested for going down I-95 in a shopping cart using a shower curtain as a sail at 3 a.m.
2: That tracks for Florida. That's a Florida thing to do.
0: And that's, at least, there's a little whimsy in there.
2: Right, a little whimsy, and you would expect it.
1: Was she getting
0: That's a good question. I don't know.
2: I bet if that little wind picked her up,
0: yep,
2: the trade wind picked her up, maybe.
0: You know, she could probably get up to 2-3 miles an hour doing that.
2: I mean, actually, it sounds pretty interesting.
0: I
2: want to try that.
0: Florida sounds interesting and fun. South Carolina dude sounds maniacal.
2: Well, you know what,
0: and not.
2: Gas is almost $4, right? And it goes up on the weekend. Might have to get to work in a golf cart or a shopping cart with a lint sale. I mean, would that be the weirdest thing if anybody... If you saw that in Rivers, would you be like, won't believe what I saw today?
0: That's some
2: innovation.
0: You'd be
2: like, I know that.
0: Yeah. I can see Hunter on 526 tomorrow morning with his Nicolas Cage shower curtain.
1: Oh, God.
2: I do have one.
0: You do have one.
2: You bought me one.
0: I did.
2: It's amazing.
0: It really is.
2: Wow. So, Somerville... congratulations.
0: Yeah.
2: You won today's booby prize.
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While you and I are working today, some big things going on for kids. Today, the final day of classes for Charleston and Dorchester District 2 students. And over in North Charleston, a huge day. Later tonight, the Charleston County School of Arts will graduate at the North Charleston Performing Arts Center. That tonight at 7. 2:30 this afternoon at the Coliseum, the Lucy Beckham High School class of 2026. The Bengals seniors going to receive their diplomas. And as we speak, R.B. Stahl High School is celebrating their graduation for the class of 2026 at the North Charleston Coliseum. I'm Brian Cleary, congratulating the Warriors class of 2026 from all of us here at 92.5 Kick.

0: Getting to be about that time of day, right? You're having those mid-morning hunger pangs. Well, you know what today is, do you not?
1: What is that delicious smell? Mmm. Seems to be some sort of meat with a slice of James Lewis Kraft's confectionery cheese on top and a kind of catsup blended with a well-nased egg in the style of mayon. What do you call them?
2: Hamburgers?
0: Yes.
1: You're eating people from Hamburg?
0: Well, no, not actually. Just celebrating National Hamburger Day, your favorite hamburger joint. Maybe you'll pay him a visit today. Here's Dierks Bentley on 92.5 Kickin' Country. I took two.

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We continue to work on ways to get you out of town. 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

0: Hey, it's Hunter and Kush, and in the Lowcountry, we celebrate the courage, vision, and determination that built our nation and continues to inspire us today.
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0: WKN. They may try to replicate, but they just can't kick it. 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

0: me, talk with me. Now we know everyone's got an era, and it's almost summer, so the VOD is totally pink. Kicking Country is sending you to see Megan Maroney, the Cloud Nine Tour in Greensboro, North Carolina. 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
2: 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It's a simple game, like Baby Billy's Bible Bonkers. We give you two truths and a lie. Every morning about 8:30, Hunter and Jessica and Kush will give you three unbelievable stories. Two true, one is a lie. You call out that lie, and Baby Billy's gonna put some tickets in your hand for Jelly Roll. And I know all you qualifying lies are good for something. Certainly ain't showing up at church over the weekend, and that's why one of you gonna win.

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beer joint with a few of the guys. And this cute little country girl caught my eye. And boy, let me tell you, she was the prettiest thing I'd ever seen in a pair of boots. Well, she walked right up to me, handed me a beer. 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And that's when I realized that she was every cowboy's dream come true.

Lots of excitement building right now at Dorchester District 2 and Charleston County Schools. Well, at least it will be in a few minutes. Just a half day of class today in Charleston County and Dorchester District 2. So if you live in those areas, no yellow school buses. The ride home should be a little more enjoyable. Summer is starting for kids in Charleston and Dorchester County. Here's the Red Clay Strays on 92.5 Kickin' Country.

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This is the 90s at noon, 92.5 Kickin' Country. 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

You have any idea who wrote that song? One of his many number ones in the 90s? Alan Jackson is on the 90s at Noon. The song, right on the money on 92.5 Kickin' Country. I'm Brian Cleary. That song was written by a guy who celebrates a birthday today, who not only wrote Right on the Money, but also For a Little While, My Next 30 Years from Tim McGraw, Little Red Rodeo for Colin Ray. Just a ton of hits, including two number one songs for Jody Messina. We're talking about Phil Vassar, who celebrates his birthday today. On the occasion of Phil Vassar's birthday, let's turn that into an opportunity for you to win tickets to tomorrow night's Eli Young concert at the Refinery, Meeting Street Road in Charleston. Tickets for the show are still available. You can order yours at 925kickincountry.com, or what you can be is my fourth caller right now and tell me the name of one of the two number one songs that Phil Vassar wrote in the 90s for Joe DiMessina. Two big, huge hits. Tell me one of them, and you'll get tickets to see the Eli Young Band tomorrow night at the Refinery. 843-972-9292. Going to make caller three a winner in the meantime. Phil Vassar's first hit he wrote for himself, this song. Carlene on the 90s at Noon on Kickin' Country.

0: Gotta tell you, I do love that song, his first ever hit that he had on his own. Carlene, from The Birthday Boy. He is Phil Vassar on 92.5 Kickin' Country. I'm Brian Cleary. Phil Vassar, an amazing songwriter, wrote songs for Tim McGraw, Colin Ray, and Jody Messina. Can you tell me one of the two number one hits that he, Phil Vassar, wrote for Jody Messina? Let's go to the Kickin' Country studio line. Todd is hanging on. Todd, what do you think?
1: Was one of them Bye Bye?
0: One of them was Bye Bye. The other was I'm All Right, and It Makes You a Winner.
1: Awesome.
0: You ever seen the Eli Young Band in concert, Todd?
1: No, sir.
0: Tomorrow night, you will be there at the Refinery.
1: Awesome. Thank
0: you. Yeah, you betcha. It's going to be a great show. Tickets for the Eli Young Band are still available. If you want to grab yours, just to hook up with them, go to 925kickincountry.com, click on events, and you'll see all the concerts listed there. The Eli Young Band tomorrow night at the Refinery. Man, that's going to be a good show. Do not miss out on your opportunity to see them live. Woo! So it is Phil Vassar's birthday today. He did write Bye Bye. Todd, I made you a winner. Let me serve up Jody Messina on the 90s at noon on Kickin' Country.

Country music history was on this date in 1994. Tim McGraw got his first number one song. Yeah, Don't Take the Girl hit number one on the charts this day in 1994. Tim followed it up with another song from the same album, and this was his second number one hit. Not a Moment Too Soon on the 90s at Noon on 92.5 Kickin' Country. I was

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0: Tomorrow night on the flight deck of the USS Yorktown, isn't this cool? 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

92.5 Kickin' Country in the end. We all just want to be heard, right? Well, tonight's your opportunity in North Charleston as part of their City Council and the Community Program. Mayor Reggie Burgess and the members of City Council will be out. They want to hear your input at Fort Dorchester High School. The Council and the Community event gets underway at 6:30 tonight.

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0: 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Good news for you and I, Charleston on their list ranks 8th overall. Not too bad, 8th out of 182 cities. The worst place to raise a family, no surprise, Detroit, Michigan. 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

Even though we could all use it, not all of us are going to see some rain today, but an isolated shower or thunderstorm possible on the ride home. It's going to be cloudy, 72 tonight. A stray shower or thunderstorm tomorrow in 86. 89 now with Whiskey on You. 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
1: As baby Billy goes, it takes a good liar to spot one. 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
1: Ain't gonna take nothing from you, nerd. It's a simple game, like baby Billy's Bible Bonkers. We give you two truths and a lie. Every morning about 8:30, Hunter and Jessica and Kush will give you three unbelievable stories. Two true, one is a lie. You call out that lie, and baby Billy's gonna put some tickets in your hand for Jelly Roll. And I know all you qualifying lies are good for something. Certainly ain't showing up at church over the weekend. And that's why one of you gonna win the Bad Apple Backstage Tour experience. Cause you're rotten to the cold. Take it from baby Billy. It takes a liar to know a liar.
2: I'm a liar.

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Today, another big day for high school graduations over in North Charleston. Later on tonight at the North Charleston Performing Arts Center, Charleston County School of the Arts will receive their diplomas beginning at 7. Earlier this morning, it was the Warriors Class of 2026. R.B. Stahl had their graduation ceremony at the Coliseum. And you'll see some extra heavy traffic around the Coliseum, Tanger Outlets, International Boulevard, Montague Avenue right now because, well, friends and family are loading in the parking lot. The Lucy Beckham High School Class of 2026 about to receive their diplomas at the North Charleston Coliseum. To the Bengals Class of 2026, congratulations from 92.5 Kickin' Country. She took

Love is Blind is a new song from a guy who was at the Windjammer over the weekend. I know that because Hunter and Jessica were hanging around with Ian Musick. I'm Brian Cleary. Here's Sam Hunt on 92.5 K.

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Here's another one of those country singers that was a pretty good athlete. In fact, he hoped to play in the Canadian Football League. He actually played a defensive back role when he attended Western University. His name, Josh Ross, on 92.5.

0: Hey, it's Hunter and Kush, and in the Lowcountry, we celebrate the courage, vision, and determination that built our nation and continues to inspire us today.
1: 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South Carolina fought and outsmarted the British with palmetto trees that absorbed cannon fire. Charleston's independence was won with trees, dude.
0: That's right, trees! 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

0: Country. My name is Tug. That is Stella Lefty. I want to tell you how you can win the best seats in the dadgum house when Jelly Roll comes to town. And I will explain it in just a moment. Jelly Roll said he takes a sauna on the road with him.
1: I'm taking a sauna and a cold plunge on tour. Two-seater, really small.
0: Jelly was asked, do you get naked in there?
1: No, goodness, Greg. We're not just free-balling in the sauna. No, I sit with other people.
0: His response is so good. No, there's other people in there. That's like when you go to the gym. Have you ever gone into like the sauna room and then, if for me anyway, you go in there and there's like an old man that ain't wearing a stitch of clothing. I turn around and walk right back out. I want no part of it. Tomorrow morning, you can win the best seats in the house. Credit One, best seats in the house. Backstage experience. Hunter, Jessica, and Kush.

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Hunter, Jessica, and Kush going to play Two Truths and a Liar. And you can also get qualified on the Kickin' Country app. Get yourself registered once a day. 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KP, Kevin Powers, and Shaboozy. Now it's Move On.

This song takes me back to the 90s. Could have been a hit in 1993. Zach Top, South of Sanity. And since we're talking about the 90s, this also takes me back to the 90s. I was reading about Space Jam. Don't ask me why. It's just one of those social media threads that you just run into and you start reading. I was in high school when that thing came out. Man, Michael Jordan was my hero. Everybody.

0: At the Space Jam.
1: Boy, if that don't fire you up, your wood's wet.
2: And I guess this has popped up because the NBA playoffs are going on. It's just people in the mood to talk about basketball.
1: Folks on social media are saying that he was so disappointing in his acting debut. And my response is, okay, he's a freaking basketball player, not an actor. Now, if they would have said LeBron James was a disappointment in Space Jam 2 because that movie sucked, then I could be with you. Michael Jordan was great.

0: Have they been doing this? I've not seen it, but have they been doing this at the River Dogs game? Have you seen the tarps off trend that's blowing up on social media? You can find me at Tug Cowart, at 92.5 Kicking Country. I think it's great. It's where young dudes will go out to anything, a ball game, a party, wherever they are, and they immediately take their shirt off and start twirling it around. Matter of fact, they asked the manager, Oliver Marmol of the Cardinals, what he thinks about it.
1: Whoever started that in right field, I'll do whatever I need to do to make sure they come every game.
0: Let's go.
1: Because that was awesome. Not only them, but everybody that showed up today. That was a fun environment. It's awesome, and it creates an environment where it's not only filling this place up, it's making it a tough place for other teams to come in and play.
0: Dude, he's like, I will pay for your tickets. You'll come back and do tarps off. It reminds me a little bit of college football, doesn't it, you? That's exactly what baseball needs, man. And I love baseball, inside and out. But it's a very social game. People can get lost in their conversation, not barely be paying attention. And then, you know, 5 minutes later, the same at-bat's going on, and you catch right back up. That's the beauty of baseball. But when you can create that environment that he's talking about, man, I love it. Whether at the College Charleston, the Citadel, and the Citadel playing in that regional, so they still got time to do it. River Dog's still going on. You could do it there. Maybe Kush could do it up in Baltimore some point this summer. I think he's a big Orioles fan. Me and Jessica are Braves fans. I'll do it at a Braves game. Have you seen it? That's what I want to know. Have you seen the tarps off trend? 843-972-9292.

0: me, talk with me. Now we know everyone's got an era, and it's almost summer, so the VOD is totally pink. Kicking Country is sending you to see Megan Maroney, the Cloud 9 Tour, in Greensboro, North Carolina. 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
3: Accident 526 westbound, the off-ramp at Glen McConnell Parkway. Accident 526 westbound, the Don Holt Bridge, the upslope. 526 westbound, a slow ride from Clements Ferry Road to International Boulevard. 26 eastbound, heavy traffic from University Boulevard to Aviation Avenue. If you see something we need to know about, give us a call. 972-1152.
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4: Mostly cloudy overnight tonight with a slight chance of a shower and a low of 72. For tomorrow, more clouds hanging out most of the day with another chance of showers, maybe a thunderstorm in the afternoon, and a high of 87.
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Carry On, that is the new one from Kenny Chesney on 92.5 Kickin' Country. My name is Tug. I love Kenny. I love George Strait. Kenny grew up idolizing George Strait. Maybe you've heard him do covers of George Strait songs. One of

0: could. Emerita Del Rey.
1: Though Chesney idolizes George Strait, he actually passed him with his 100th Billboard Country Airplay chart song, and it's the one you heard just now, Carry On. Do you think Kenny will ever think he is as great as George Strait? Of course, the answer's no. But technically, I mean, if you look at the numbers, like if you're a sabermetrics person, if you're a stats and figures person, you could make the argument the answer is yes. Now, I'm not foolish enough to do that. Neither is Kenny, and I bet you ain't.

0: gosh, I know people are so excited about this Morgan Wallen trip, this spring send-off that we're doing. And it's so easy to get qualified. I'll give you a winning text and keyword coming up at 4, and you'll send it to 843-972-9292. Going to make it so simple to win, but it's not a simple trip. It is an extensive trip with airfare and hotel. You get tickets to the show. I mean, is there an artist on earth bigger than Morgan Wallen right now? He's got the biggest tour, the biggest records, the biggest songs. Now, he doesn't win any awards, which is dumb, but they did Toby Keith that way too. If you remember back in the late 90s, early 2000s, Toby didn't play the Nashville game, so they cut him out. They didn't let him win, and he stopped going, just like Morgan has stopped going. But now you can go see Morgan. Since you didn't get to see him on TV, you didn't get to see him on the award shows, we're going to send you to see him in person, M&T Bank Stadium, Baltimore, Maryland. Who are you going to take with you? That's the question. Who will you take with you? I'll volunteer to go. I mean, if you need somebody, I know you don't need somebody. You'll have people lined up, friends and family, ready to go. I'd love to go. I haven't seen him in about 3 years. Last time I saw him was over at Truist Park in Atlanta. And unless you're a big Braves fan, you might not remember this. I bet Jessica, who is a Braves fan, will, and I certainly do. Morgan Wallen performed 98 Braves in the Braves Stadium, and there were so many Braves players that were there because it was November. And they even filmed one of the songs, and they even filmed that song for the Billboard Music Awards.
1: Between them big three pitchers, Andrew and Chipper, gonna be hard to keep up with the Joneses.
0: Interesting that Andrew and Chipper were standing there, along with Tom Glavine, John Smoltz, Ryan Klesko's in this shot.
1: We

All right, so that was so awesome to see live. What song do you want to see live? Find me at Tug Hall. We'll talk about it. Another guy that's played over there who's also a big Braves fan, like me and Jessica, is Jason Aldean on 92.5 Kicking Country.

Tongue Cuts will give you three unbelievable stories. Two are true, one is a lie. You call out that lie, and Baby Billy's gonna put some tickets in your hand for Jelly Roll. And I know all you qualifying lies are good for something. Certainly ain't showing up at church over the weekend. And that's why one of you gonna win the Bad Apple Backstage Tour experience. Cause you're rotten to the cold. Take it from Baby Billy. It takes a liar to know a liar. I'm a liar.

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2: Now, from the Gerald's Tires and Brakes 843 Traffic Center.
3: Accident 526 westbound, the off-ramp at Glen McConnell Parkway. Accident 526 westbound, the Don Holt Bridge, the upslope. 526 westbound, a slow ride from Clements Ferry Road to International Boulevard. 26 eastbound, heavy traffic from University Boulevard to Aviation Avenue. If you see something we need to know about, give us a call, 972-1152.
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anybody know the area code in Knoxville, Tennessee? You could also say Sneedville, Tennessee, too, for that matter. Just East Tennessee. Do you realize that that number is 865? So let's make that the winning texting keyword. Send 865, the number 865, to the number 843-972-9292. Text me 865 like the Morgan Wallen song. Send 865 to 843-972-9292. Spring send off Morgan Wallen. God's gonna be unbelievable, and I want it to be you so bad. I couldn't pick another person I'd rather see win this trip than you. Airfare, hotel, tickets to see Morgan Wallen, M&T Bank Stadium, up in Baltimore.

0: of quickening.
1: What is it with people's eyes? You may have heard me talking about it. Ella Langley says she was cross-eyed as a kid, had to do surgery, and they had to pull her eyeballs out of her head. Now, I don't know if that's legitimate. I don't know if that's true. But that is what she said on the Theo Von podcast. Tug on 92.5 Kicking Country. Enter Anne Hathaway. She was on a podcast, said she had gone blind in one eye.
2: I was half blind for 10 years, 30 to 40. I had an early onset cataract. It impacted my vision so much that I was basically legally blind out of my left eye. I wound up getting surgery. I didn't realize how bad it had gotten until I could finally see the full spectrum. I appreciate vision because I literally feel like every day I wake up and I get to see the way that I do, it's a miracle. Two generations back, that wouldn't have been an option for someone like me. So like, I actually do feel very connected to that kind of a miracle.
1: She's a tick younger than I am, but can you imagine losing like most of your sight, and especially her having to read scripts? I mean, I guess that'd be for anybody. She's reading scripts for movies. You and I are looking at computer screens every day. It just seems like that would be an impossible

thing to try to overcome, and yet she has. So good for her. Do you think there'd be anything worse than losing your sight? Hearing be awful, because then you couldn't listen to music. And I live my life every day listening to music. I don't watch TV. I don't watch movies most often. I listen to music every single day. So I'm thinking losing my hearing would be the worst. What about you? At Tuck Cowart is where you can find me, or you can shoot me a text, 843-972-9292.

0: I've seen these hypnosis shows. It's like when a guy will come to a comedy club and you know, hypnotize the room and make them do all kinds of crazy, funny things. I've never really bought into it. I'm not sure that I believe what I'm seeing in front of me, but it's fun. It's entertaining. Tug on 92.5 Kick and Country, Jenny Garth, who played on Beverly Hills 90210. Remember her? When she did Dancing with the Stars, she apparently was having extreme anxiety, scared to death. So she used hypnosis to combat it.
1: I think that show was really showed me how strong I was.
2: Yeah.
1: And I was honestly so happy when I got kicked off, because I did not like that kind of stress and the spotlight. I'm much more, I don't like that. It was hard. It was really it was hard. Really I had to go hard. Get hypnotized.
2: Oh.
1: Not pee my pants when they said, undancing the walls.
2: Well, oh my God.
1: Jenny Garth and her partner, Derek Hoff. Like, gives me PTSD bumps right now.
0: Apparently it works. You got a 30 for the cha-cha. Now, they were eliminated in the semifinals. But Lord, why would you want to put yourself through that? Remember when Dancing with the Stars when it first started, it was like B-list celebrities and it didn't matter if they did well or not. Now it's turned into like a show where like,

Clements Ferry Road to the 26 interchange. Continuing on 526 westbound, your ride slows down around Dorchester Road, Paramount Drive, to the end of 526 at Sam Rittenberg and Savannah Highway. 26 westbound, heavy traffic from East Montague Avenue Mall Drive to the 52 connector. If you see something we need to know about, give us a call, 972-1152.

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0: happen at any point. I mean, you see alligators in Somerville, in downtown Charleston, as well as Mount Pleasant. This time it was a black bear running through an apartment complex. People didn't know where to be scared or stop and take pictures.
1: Video of a bear running through apartment complex is getting people talking. And for some neighbors, it came as a big surprise.
2: That's crazy.
1: While some residents thought the sighting was interesting, others had a very different reaction.
3: I think this whole situation is crazy. I mean, a bear that was in my neighborhood, that could have hurt some kids, some grown people.
4: Honestly, it's scary. It's a safety issue for me.
1: Wildlife experts say this time of year, black bears can travel long distances looking for food, territory, or new habitats, sometimes bringing them into neighborhoods where people least expect them.
5: Many of these young bears end up following their nose and end up staying a little bit longer than we would like them to.
1: They say if you see a bear, keep your distance, avoid approaching it, and never feed it.
0: I love the lady said, this is a safety issue for me. Yeah, you think? And as if anybody can stop a bear from going into a neighborhood if it wants to. I'm not saying it's not scary. I'm not saying you shouldn't be alert or alarmed. But the fact that people think they can prevent it, that's what's funny to me. Tug on 92.5 Kicking Country. If you see cool wildlife in your neighborhood, shoot it to me in a text, or you can find me at Tug Coward. The text number 843-972-9292. I saw a fox driving to work the other day. Not quite a bear.

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1: These are the kind of friends I need. 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Have you ever done that, where you just lose your wallet, lose your purse, lose your keys, lose your phone? I need friends like that were at this sports bar. I bet people in Charleston would do the same thing. This happened to be in a British sports bar. Somebody lost their keys, and this is a huge sports bar. Somebody found them, held them up, and the entire crowd started singing about it until they found

too. That's the gold star story of the day right there. Whose keys are these? They're all singing. Then when they found him, he's got his keys. That's my kind of people right there. Fun loving. Never meet a stranger. Take care, everybody. That's what we do around here. And if you remember, coming up at 5, winning text and keyword, we're going to take care of you with a spring send-off.

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7: Now, from the Gerald's Tires and Brakes 843 Traffic Center.
8: Accident 26 eastbound at exit 205A. 526 westbound. Heavy traffic from Clements Ferry Road to the 26 interchange. Continuing on 526 westbound, your ride slows down around Dorchester Road, Paramount Drive, to the end of 526 at Sam Rittenberg and Savannah Highway. 26 westbound, heavy traffic from East Montague Avenue Mall Drive to the 52 connector. If you see something we need to know about, give us a call. 972-1152.

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4: Mostly cloudy overnight tonight with a slight chance of a shower and a low of 72. For tomorrow, more clouds hanging out most of the day with another chance of showers, maybe a thunderstorm in the afternoon, and a high of 87.
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1: I know 5 o'clock news. Get ready to come home. If you're at home, don't turn it on. If you are driving, I guess you probably ain't going to be watching the news. But everything on there is going to be bad. It's all bad news all the time. That's why you don't look at it. I've got good news. It's a bit dangerous, but it's good news. The trip, you'd have to get on an airplane. There is some danger into that. You'd have to go to Baltimore. There is some danger in that. And then you'd have to go into a stadium about 75,000 Morgan Wallen fans. There is some danger in that. But if you want to do it, if you want to risk it, then you're winning text and keyword for Morgan Wallen Spring Send-Off from 92.5 Kickin' Country. Hey, it's Tug. Is dangerous. 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

0: crazy. Hard to believe. I bet you do, too. Do you remember how big the show Desperate Housewives was? This is one of the few shows that me and my wife watched together years. What's it been, 20 years now? Probably a little longer. Tug on 92.5 Kicking Country. Eva Longoria said she has never seen an episode of Desperate Housewives, the hit show that she was part of. I mean, it was the biggest show in the world for a little while.
1: I keep getting, like, notifications. Like, do you want to watch a house? I go, no, I don't. I'm fine. I made it.
2: Did you ever rewatch it?
1: No.
2: Did you watch it the first round?
1: No.
2: You didn't.
1: I never did.
0: I found that hard to believe. I'm not saying she watched it weekly because she knew what she filmed, but the fact that she said she's never watched it before, I don't believe that for 1 second. And, you know, they're doing a reboot of it, but she's not part of it.
1: You know, this was a time where we did 24 episodes a year for a decade. There's none of this 6 to 8, you know? So yeah. Mark's like, we fully mind the characters.
2: Yeah.
1: And I was like, I can't sleep with one more person on the street. Like, I literally have slept with everybody.
0: So she's saying the storyline has run its course for her character, so she's not going to be involved. Will you watch it? Because I might. The nostalgia might get me. I'm not much of a TV and movie guy. I say that all the time on the show. More of a music guy. But it's something that me and my wife watched a bunch

bunch when we were first married. The nostalgia might get me. It might reel me in. But what about you? 843-972-9292 is the number if you want to hit me there. Or you can find me at Tug Coward on social media. Love to connect with you.

0: two ladies in country music that were influenced by Taylor Swift or Ella Langley. That was her with Morgan Wallen, I Can't Love You Anymore, and the girl that I'll play next in Megan Maroney. I don't know that they were pissed, but some people were really upset that in Game 3 of the Eastern Conference Finals, courtside, Travis Kelce and Taylor Swift were there at the game. Guess what? They never mentioned one time Taylor's name.
1: Look here, Travis Kelce and his fiance here at the game.
2: Travis Kelce, that's good to have him here, an Ohio native, a Cleveland native. He's an Ohio boy.
0: But they never said who that fiance was.
2: Travis Kelce. I don't know if his girlfriend's going to like to see him chugging beers like that.
0: I don't think she cares. She's having a good time. Who's his girlfriend? Look, I do think it's a bit petty that they didn't say it, don't you? Isn't that ridiculous? Everybody knows his girl. Maybe it's because everybody knows his girlfriend is Taylor Swift, so they were trying to, I don't know. It just seems petty and dumb. But it was intentional. You could tell that, right? Megan Maroney, Medicine Kickin' Country, 92.5.

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2: Now, from the Gerald's Tires and Brakes 843 Traffic Center.
3: Accident 26 eastbound at exit 205A. 526 westbound. Heavy traffic from Clements Ferry Road to the 26 interchange. Continuing on 526 westbound, your ride slows down around Dorchester Road, Paramount Drive, to the end of 526 at Sam Rittenberg and Savannah Highway. 26 westbound, heavy traffic from East Montague Avenue Mall Drive to the 52 connector. If you see something we need to know about, give us a call. 972-1152.
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0: I think mama's cheap. Look, I'm not trying to fly anywhere anyway because flying's a hassle, but if you were going to fly, would you fly first class and then make your kids fly coach? Would you do that? I bet the answer is no. That is not the case for this mama.
1: Another reason I will not fly private or first or business with my kids is because I don't know who needs to hear this, but it is a good thing to let your kids be inconvenienced and to struggle. Developing patience and a tolerance for discomfort is crucial to their confidence building and just their ability to navigate the real world.
0: Okay, wait a minute. She is deflecting right now, don't you think? She got called out because she sat in first class and her kids sat back in coach, which is weird. Why would you not want to sit with your kids on the airplane? I mean, we have wheeled and dealed. So when my wife and I couldn't afford to sit together or the seats weren't available for us to sit together, we did everything we could so we could sit together. Not a chance I'm going to sit somewhere my kids are not sitting. Unless it's a necessity. This woman tried to use the whole I'm trying to build character.

0: is like something that belongs on ESPN 8. You always hear about steroids and people getting kicked out of the league for using steroids. Maybe your favorite player's done that and it's been disappointing to you, Tug, on 92.5 Kicking Country. Well, that's not the story. World-class athletes, they competed in Las Vegas at the inaugural Enhanced Games, where performance-enhancing drugs, they're not only allowed, they're encouraged. They're called the Olympics on steroids.
1: 42 world-class athletes, some of them former Olympians, competed in the Enhanced Games in Las Vegas. While the Olympics go to great lengths to ensure performance-enhancing drugs don't poison the competition, the Enhanced Games encourage them. According to a new survey of most of the athletes, 91% used testosterone, 79% used human growth hormone, and 29% used anabolic steroids. Critics quick to condemn the event. The president of World Athletics saying no one within athletics takes the Enhanced Games seriously. And medical professionals warn of the many serious long-term health risks posed by PEDs.
0: Everybody knows that. You don't got to tell them. They know it's not good for them. And they're still doing it because they can make a lot of money. And that's the reason that people in the NFL, college sports, Major League Baseball, NBA, they take steroids and enhancing drugs so they can get a big contract. Look, I'm not saying it's good. That opens up this question, though. Like about Major League Baseball, does Mark McGwire and Barry Bonds, Jose Canseco, people like that, Rafael Palmeiro, that took steroids during the 90s when they had the home run boom that was happening, do they deserve to be in the Hall of Fame? Because Major League Baseball knew it was going on and did nothing about it. They loved the fact that they were hitting home runs and the audiences were growing and the crowds were growing and the TV viewership was growing. You can be mad at them, but Major League Baseball fostered the environment for it to happen. That's why the Enhanced Olympics are a thing. Let me know what you think at Tug Cowart, Twitter, Instagram, Facebook, or you can shoot me a text 843-972-9292. 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
2: You ain't nothing but a liar.
1: As baby Billy goes, it takes a good liar to spot one. And that's why I want you to listen to Hunter, Jessica, and Kush and see if you can spot the liar.
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1: Ain't gonna take nothing from you, nerd. It's a simple game, like baby Billy's Bible Bonkers. We'll give you two truths and a lie. Every morning about 8:30, Hunter and Jessica and Kush will give you three unbelievable stories. Two true, one is a lie. You call out that lie, and baby Billy's gonna put some tickets in your hand for Jelly Roll. And I know all you qualifying lies are good for something. Certainly ain't showing up at church over the weekend. And that's why one of you gonna win the Bad Apple Backstage Tour experience, because you're rotten to the cold. Take it from baby Billy. It takes a liar to know a liar. I'm a

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2: Now, from the Gerald's Tires and Brakes 843 Traffic Center.
3: Accident 26 eastbound at exit 205A. 526 westbound on heavy traffic from Clements Ferry Road to the 26 interchange. Continuing on 526 westbound, your ride slows down around Dorchester Road, Paramount Drive, to the end of 526 at Sam Rittenberg and Savannah Highway. 26 westbound, heavy traffic from East Montague Avenue Mall Drive to the 52 connector. If you see something we need to know about, give us a call. 972-1152.
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3: Mostly cloudy overnight tonight with a slight chance of a shower and a low of 72. For tomorrow, more clouds hanging out most of the day with another chance of showers, maybe a thunderstorm in the afternoon, and a high of 87.
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Ain't nobody ever said people on social media are smart. Tug 92.5 Kick and Country. You probably know this. The worst way of handling a grease fire in the kitchen is putting water on it. Well, a lady on TikTok had no idea what to do when her frying pan went up in flames, so she threw some water on it, causing more flames. Then she picked it up and then ran out the door. She threw it while she was falling around. Thankfully, the fire went out when the pan hit the ground. That is what crazy sounds like. That's why you don't pay attention to people on TikTok. And I'm no chef by any means, but all you have to do is put a lid on top of it. It'll smother out the fire.

0: know what to make of this. My friend Carlos loves UFOs, and he's so into it, and he tells me people live under the ocean, and there's a different species of aliens. There's the reptilians and the Nordics, and that all sounds crazy as possible to me. I mean, it sounds like nut theory. And then here, the government said they're going to release, you know, all the UFO files, and there's a representative out of Tennessee, Tim Burchett, he, and then there's another representative down in Florida that have kind of been pushing the government to release this. Anna Paulina Luna's her name, and they're going to stay on the government till they release it. So they say, I don't know. I mean, I don't even know what they got to release, to be honest with you. But now there's two CIA scientists say the government knows about alien life crashing here on Earth, and there are four species, just like my friend Carlos said. This is Dr. Hal Puthoff and Dr. Eric Davis talking about these aliens.
1: People who have been involved in recoveries have said
2: there are at least four separate types. Now, I have not had direct access to that, but I believe the people who I talked to.
3: Four different types of life.
2: Four different types of life, at least.
1: Yeah. And the people I've talked to, you know, through the process of making the documentary, have said that there have been dozens of recoveries of crashed craft in the U.S. alone.
0: And the other was because my buddy was right, reptilians and Nordics, but also the grays and insectoids. And I think he's mentioned those too. Carlos has told me this before. I don't know what to make of it. What do you make of all this? Do you believe a bit of it, a shred of it? Because I don't know what to think. And I don't know that I care until there's a need for me to care. I don't know that I care. Tell me why I need to care. 843-972-9292. Shoot me a text there. Or you can find me at Tug Coward across the social media platforms. Help me understand, because I do not.

0: be her, Ella Langley, on Kickin' Country. I'm having a hard time believing this is true, so if anybody is in the audience, if you listen right now, know anything about eye surgery, you can tell me if this is real or not. Ella Langley says she was cross-eyed as a kid, and she had these surgeries. And the surgeries she had to have her eyeballs physically removed from her head.
1: I had a bunch of eye surgeries when I was young. Yeah, sometimes I'd just be a little cross-eyed. But then I had some surgeries, and it's kind of brutal, honestly. Like, they have to take your eyeballs out.
2: You're lying.
1: I swear, dude.
2: My God.
1: You gotta get in there. It's crazy.
0: The Obama's response is so great. Did you hear? My God.

0: her, Ella Langley, on Kicking Country. I'm having a hard time believing this is true, so if anybody is in the audience, if you listen right now, know anything about eye surgery, you can tell me if this is real or not. Ella Langley says she was cross-eyed as a kid, and she had these surgeries. And the surgeries she had to have her eyeballs physically removed from her head.
1: I had a bunch of eye surgeries when I was young. Yeah, sometimes I'd just be a little cross-eyed. But then I had some surgeries, and it's kind of brutal, honestly. Like, they have to take your eyeballs out.
2: You're lying.
1: I swear, dude.
2: So my God.
1: You gotta get in there. It's crazy.
0: The Obama's response is so great. Did you hear? My God. Listen.
1: I swear, dude.
2: So my God.
1: You gotta get in there.
0: That dude is so hysterical. He makes me laugh so hard. This is Hudson Westbrook's new song. It's called Painted You Pretty, and it's good. My God, it's good.
2: My God.

0: 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Live from the deck of the USS Yorktown on Friday, May 29th. 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

0: like I'm a guy's guy. Tug 92.5 kicking country. Some people might argue that. But I love what Jerry Seinfeld said. He's advocating for the resurgence of masculinity. He was on Honestly with Barry Weiss, which is a podcast that I actually like to listen to. I think she is a brilliant writer. I don't always agree with her, but I appreciate where she comes from.
1: It was JFK. It was Muhammad Ali. It was Sean Connery. Howard Cosell. You can go all the way down there. That's a real man. I want to be like that someday. Well, no. I never really grew up. You don't want to as a comedian because it's a childish pursuit. But I miss a dominant masculinity.
0: I want to be around a dude that reminds me of my dad, God rest his soul. I want to be around somebody that reminds me of my grandpa. You don't got to be John Wayne, but I don't want you to be squirmy either. Like Morgan Wallen, he's a guy's guy, though. He's singing with Tate McRae, which is a pop artist, and they're singing a love song. Ain't nothing wrong.

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3: Disabled motorists on the Ravenel Bridge southbound the Mount Pleasant side. 526 westbound, a slow ride from Clemens Ferry Road past the 26 interchange to the end of 526 at Savannah Highway. Slow ride on 26 westbound, leaving downtown out to the 52 connector. If you see something we need to know about, give us a call, 972-1152.
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0: with me, talk with me. Now we know everyone's got an era, and it's almost summer, so the VOD is totally pink. 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